0: afternoon. Divers joined the search for 15-year-old Declan Sawyer after emergency services were called to Swanholme Lakes in Lincoln just after 2 p.m. Forecasters say it's possible the mercury will soar to 34 degrees Celsius in London later. That would make it the hottest day in May on record and the warmest ever bank holiday. But amber heat health alerts are in place across large parts of England. Donald Trump's posted that negotiations with Iran are proceeding in a constructive manner. The US president says he'll continue a naval blockade on Tehran's ports until a deal's reached. In sport, West Ham are saying goodbye to the Premier League after being relegated on the final day of the season. A 3-0 win against Leeds wasn't enough to keep them up because Tottenham beat Everton 1-0. And Liverpool legend Mo Salah also said farewell to Anfield after their 1-1 draw with Brentford.
1: I cried a lot. I think more than I did in my whole life. But it's very tough to leave a place like this. Also, yesterday I cried a bit in the training ground.
0: And Pep Guardiola's Manchester City reign, which included 20 trophies in 10 years, ended with a 2-1 defeat to Aston Villa. And Emma Raducanu's French Open tennis campaign finished on the opening day in Paris. The British number one lost in straight sets to Argentina's Solana Sierra. That's the latest on...

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1: From the Sky News Centre at 2, the Prime Minister says a double rape case which has seen two teenagers spared jail is appalling. Sir Keir Starmer says it's right the non-custodial sentences handed to the pair over separate attacks in Hampshire are urgently reviewed. A judge said he wanted to avoid criminalising the 15-year-olds unnecessarily. Our chief political correspondent John Craig says the PM's intervened after an appeal from the mother of one victim.
2: She said, if it was your daughter, your niece, your son, your nephew, your family member, would you be happy? We're not happy. I don't think any other member of the public would be happy too. She said to the Prime Minister, you're in a position of power to help, so please help.
1: Police in Lincolnshire have found the body of a teenager who got into difficulty in water yesterday afternoon. Divers joined the search for 15-year-old Declan Sawyer after emergency services were called to Swanholme Lakes in Lincoln just after 2 p.m. Forecasters say it's possible the mercury will soar to 34 degrees Celsius in London today. That would make it the hottest day in May on record and the warmest ever bank holiday. Donald Trump says the final aspects and details of a deal with Iran are being discussed. The agreement could include a 60-day ceasefire, the reopening of the Strait of Hormuz, and a commitment from Tehran not to pursue nuclear weapons. To sport, and West Ham are heading for the Championship after being relegated from the Premier League on the last day of the season. They beat Leeds 3-0, but Tottenham finished above them in 17th after winning 1-0 against Everton. And after 10 years and 20 trophies, Manchester City boss Pep Guardiola said an emotional goodbye.
3: If the next years you all run the wall and you find me in the streets here in Europe, in the States and whatever, if you are a Man City fan, come to me and hug me. I will need it.
1: The runners-up lost their final game 2-1 to Aston Villa, but the champions Arsenal beat Crystal Palace 2-1 before lifting the trophy. That's the latest. I'm...

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1: From the Sky News Centre at 3, the Prime Minister's Chief Secretary says the review into the sentences of two boys spared jail over a double rape should be completed quickly. The Attorney General's looking into whether the non-custodial terms handed out following separate attacks in Hampshire were unduly lenient. Sir Keir Starmer's called the case appalling, and Wendy Joseph, a former Old Bailey judge, thinks it'll end up back in court.
2: If the facts really are as we have heard them to be, as they've been reported, I would be amazed if this didn't go up to the Court of Appeal for them to look at. Doesn't mean they'll interfere, but for them to at least look at and consider.
1: Police in Lincolnshire have found the body of a teenager who got into difficulty in water yesterday afternoon. Divers joined the search for 15-year-old Declan Sawyer after emergency services were called to Swanholme Lakes in Lincoln just after 2 p.m. Forecasters say it's possible the mercury will soar to 34 degrees Celsius in London today. That would make it the hottest day in May on record and the warmest ever bank holiday. But amber heat health alerts are in place across the Midlands, East and South East England. Donald Trump's posted that negotiations with Iran are proceeding in a constructive manner. The US president says he'll continue a naval blockade on Tehran's ports until a deal's reached. Now to sport, and West Ham's 14-year stay in the Premier League has ended. Tottenham's 1-0 win over Everton means Nuno Espirito Santo's team have been relegated to the Championship despite their 3-0 victory over Leeds at the London Stadium.
3: Tough day for us, especially for our fans. We knew that it was going to be difficult. Was not in our hands. We did our part and we expected for the best. It didn't happen. We have to pass to the sad moment that we are living.
1: Sunderland's 2-1 win over Chelsea has seen them qualify for the Europa League along with Bournemouth. Brighton, meanwhile, will play in the Conference League despite their 3-0 defeat to Manchester United. And Manchester City's final game under Pep Guardiola ended in a 2-1 loss to Aston Villa. That's the latest. I'm Steve.

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1: From the Sky News Centre at 4, the Prime Minister says a double rape case which has seen two teenagers spared jail is appalling. Sir Keir Starmer says it's right the non-custodial sentences handed to the pair over separate attacks in Hampshire are urgently reviewed. A judge said he wanted to avoid criminalising the 15-year-olds unnecessarily. Our chief political correspondent John Craig says the PM's intervened after an appeal from the mother of one victim.
2: She said, if it was your daughter, your niece, your son, your nephew, your family member, would you be happy? We're not happy. I don't think any other member of the public would be happy too. She said to the Prime Minister, you're in a position of power to help, so please help.
1: Police have recovered the body of a missing teenager who got into difficulty in water in Lincolnshire. Divers joined the search for Declan Sawyer after emergency services were called to Swanholme Lakes in Lincoln yesterday afternoon. Meanwhile, it looks like another weather record will be broken today as much of the UK basks in a heat wave. If it gets past 32.8 degrees Celsius, it will be the hottest ever day in May and could yet be the warmest bank holiday. Donald Trump's urging both sides to take their time when it comes to making a deal with Iran. The US president has posted on social media that he won't rush into an agreement, saying final aspects are still being discussed. Now to sport, and we'll have the F1 results shortly, but first, Martin Odegaard has become the first Arsenal captain in 22 years to lift the Premier League trophy.
3: No, it was so special. A lot of emotions and a lot of hard work behind there, and yeah, so emotional, but beautiful, beautiful day and amazing achievement.
1: The champions picked up the silverware after ending the season with a 2-1 victory at Crystal Palace. At the other end of the table, West Ham were relegated, that's despite their 3-0 win against Leeds. And Tottenham finished just above the bottom three thanks to their 1-0 success against Everton. And at the Canadian Grand Prix, Mercedes' Kimi Antonelli claimed victory. That's the latest.

my number was. I got a ding-a-ling singing, hey, lolly, lolly, hey, lolly, lolly, hey, lolly, lolly, just doing my thing.

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1: From the Sky News Centre at 5, the Prime Minister's Chief Secretary says the review into the sentences of two boys spared jail over a double rape should be completed quickly. The Attorney General's looking into whether the non-custodial terms handed out following separate attacks in Hampshire were duly lenient. Sir Keir Starmer's called the case appalling, and Wendy Joseph, a former Old Bailey judge, thinks it'll end up back in court.
2: If the facts really are as we have heard them to be, as they've been reported, I would be amazed if this didn't go up to the Court of Appeal for them to look at. Doesn't mean they'll interfere, but for them to at least look at and consider.
1: Police have recovered the body of a missing teenager who got into difficulty in water in Lincolnshire. Divers joined the search for Declan Sawyer after emergency services were called to Swanholme Lakes in Lincoln yesterday afternoon. Meanwhile, forecasters say it's possible temperatures will soar to 34 degrees Celsius in London today. That would make it the hottest day in May on record and the warmest ever bank holiday. Amber heat health alerts are still in place across the Midlands, East and South East England. Nicola Sturgeon's former husband is due in court today, charged with embezzling money from the SNP. Peter Morrell's accused of taking nearly £460,000. The 61-year-old used to be the party's chief executive. Now to sport. We'll have the F1 results shortly, but first, West Ham have been relegated from the Premier League. They beat Leeds 3-0 on the final day, but Tottenham's 1-0 victory against Everton sent them down. And captain Jared Bowen says it's devastating.
3: Just hurt. It's a horrible place to be in football. Football gives you so many good moments in your career and bad moments to go with it, but throughout the season we just haven't done enough consistently to pick up the points, and we found ourselves in the position that we was in.
1: Meanwhile, Sunderland beat Chelsea 2-1 to qualify for the Europa League, and the champions Arsenal picked up the trophy after their 2-1 win at Crystal Palace. And Formula One Drivers' Championship leader Kimi Antonelli has won a dramatic Canadian Grand Prix. That's the latest.
4: I never take anything for granted. Only a fool maybe takes things for granted. Just because it's here today, it can be gone tomorrow. And that's one thing that you'll never in your life ever have to worry about me. If I'll ever change towards you, because, baby, I love you. Girl, I love you. Just the way you are.

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1: From the Sky News Centre at 6. The Met Office believes May's weather record will be broken later, with temperatures of 34 degrees Celsius expected in London and the South East. It'd make it the hottest ever bank holiday. Amber heat health alerts are in place across England, which warn of increased risks to vulnerable groups. Steve Instance from the RNLI has this advice for people wanting to cool off.
2: We're just asking people, if you're going anywhere near water, just don't take unnecessary risks, and particularly that involves the cold water. So don't suddenly leap into cold water. That will bring on that involuntary shock action and will cause you to really struggle to swim and to stay afloat.
1: The Prime Minister is backing a review into a rape case which saw two 15-year-old boys evade a prison sentence. It concerns two separate attacks in Hampshire. An RAF jet carrying the Defence Secretary had its signal jammed near the Russian border. John Healey was travelling back from visiting British soldiers in Estonia on Thursday when the internet connection and the plane's GPS systems were disabled. In sport, West Ham have been relegated on the final day of the Premier League season. A 3-0 win against Leeds wasn't enough to keep them up because Tottenham beat Everton 1-0. Liverpool legend Mo Salah also said goodbye to Anfield after their 1-1 draw with Brentford.
3: I cried a lot. I think more than I did in my whole life. But it's very tough to leave a place like this. Also, yesterday I cried a bit in the training ground.
1: Pep Guardiola's Manchester City reign, which included 20 trophies in 10 years, ended with a 2-1 defeat to Aston Villa. Sunderland beat Chelsea by the same score to join Bournemouth in the Europa League next season. Emma Raducanu's French Open tennis campaign finished on the opening day in Paris. The British number one lost in straight sets to Argentina's Solana Sierra. And Girls Aloud star Nicola Roberts has announced the birth of her first child. She says her daughter was born a couple of weeks ago and it's heaven on earth.

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1: From the Sky News Centre at 7. Today could be the hottest bank holiday on record, with temperatures forecast to hit 34 degrees Celsius in parts of England. Highs of 32.3 in London yesterday led to the hottest day in May for almost 80 years. Amber heat health alerts are in place across the Midlands, East and South East. Skin cancer specialist Michelle Baker wants to see improved education on sun safety.
2: Even now, you have adults that will put sunscreen on children and just wipe the remnants on themselves.
1: So-called hidden charges around government-funded childcare in England could be investigated. The Education Secretary's asked a watchdog to look into reports parents are paying extra to secure a place. Mobile NHS centres in supermarket car parks have led to the detection of more than 10,000 lung cancer cases in England. Officials say the majority were caught early. America's top diplomats describe negotiations with Iran as a work in progress. Marco Rubio's in India and reiterated Donald Trump's not going to make, in his words, a bad deal. To F1 in a moment, but first, it was a busy end to the Premier League season. Here's George Alderman.
3: After 22 years, Arsenal lifted the trophy.
4: Finally become Premier League champions once again.
3: They warmed up for the Champions League final with a 2-1 win at Crystal Palace. Celebrations for rivals Tottenham too. Roberto Di Zerbi guided them to safety.
5: They played the best game in my time.
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6: Just hurt. It's a horrible place to be.
3: There was an emotional farewell for
7: Guardiola. If you are a Man City fan, come to me and hug me. I will need it.
3: Liverpool legend Mo Salah said goodbye to Anfield too.
8: I cried a lot. I think more than I did in my whole life.
3: Bournemouth, Sunderland and Brighton secured European football.
1: And Formula One Drivers' Championship leader Kimi Antonelli has won the Canadian Grand

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1: From the Sky News Centre at 8. It could be a record-breaking UK bank holiday if temperatures rise above 33.3 degrees Celsius, the previous high. Forecasters predict it could hit 34 in London and the southeast of England. That would also make it the hottest day in May ever recorded. Meanwhile, Lincolnshire police have recovered the body of a teenager who got into difficulty in water yesterday. 15-year-old Declan Sawyer was found in Swanholme Lakes. America's top diplomat has described peace talks to end the war in Iran as a work in progress. US Secretary of State Marco Rubio has told reporters in New Delhi he has confidence in Donald Trump's negotiating skills.
2: As the president said, he's not in a hurry. He's not going to make a bad deal. I mean, the president's not going to make a bad agreement. So let's see what happens. We're going to give diplomacy every chance to succeed before we explore the alternatives.
1: Over the weekend, there were conflicting reports from Washington and Tehran about a possible imminent deal. The former Deputy Prime Minister is urging Sir Keir Starmer to ban social media for under-16s. Angela Rayner says her old boss should just make a decision. In sport, West Ham captain Jared Bowen says their Premier League relegation comes down to an accumulation of problems throughout the season.
3: It's not, you know, something that's just happened and it's fresh. It's been something, especially for the last couple of seasons, where we've been really, really below the standards that we've brought in. But to pinpoint on one thing, I think you could probably sit down and look at different things, but ultimately this season we haven't been good enough and we've paid the biggest price.
1: Arsenal lifted the trophy for the first time in 22 years. Pep Guardiola said an emotional goodbye to Manchester City, and Sunderland's 2-1 win over Chelsea saw them qualify for the Europa League. Kimi Antonelli has extended his lead at the top of Formula One's Drivers' Championship after winning the Canadian Grand Prix. And Novak Djokovic started his quest for a record 25th Grand Slam title with victory against Giovanni Pecci Pericar at the French Open. That's the latest. I'm Anna Bates.

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2: Talking about getting all your ducks in a row. Life couldn't get much better at the minute, can you? Living the dream. The sun's shining. We've had a fabulous weather weekend. And it's a bank holiday Monday. All the ducks are there. Good morning, good morning, good morning. I hope you're well this bank holiday Monday. Sun shining. It's a lovely day. So get out there and enjoy it. Morning, Malachy. That'd been a queer morning for a good motorcycle ride now. And I'm sure you were tempted. So what have we got for you this bank holiday Monday morning? Well, as always, we'll do our mystery voice in this first hour. Second hour, we'll do a song for today. I give you a theme. You've got to try and come up with something relative to that theme. We'll keep you up to date with any traffic and travel that's going on. Should be fairly quiet, I would think, today. And then, of course, we'll round the half hour, we'll take a look at what's happening with the weather forecast for today.

there. Stephen checked in as well. Good morning, Stephen. You're up and at it already. And of course, even if you haven't checked in, you're very welcome to the breakfast show here on Belfast 89. With, of course, me, Neil McLaren. Stick around for the next 2 hours. Lots of great tunes.

0: There's Stephen saying he loves the sun. Yes, don't we all? I take it I wouldn't be the only one that had their first barbecue. Hold on, turn my sound down now. Had the first barbecue over the weekend. It was lovely just getting me around the table and just sitting there and relaxing and enjoying the weather. It's absolutely superb. And I said, looks a beautiful day today. I was talking about Malachy's motorcycle, right? He's big into his motorbikes. And he was out Saturday and Sunday morning on the road at 6 o'clock. That's my boy. That's my boy. It's a way to do it. When the roads are nice and quiet and... No, I'm not going to say you're going to let your hair down. No. We're doing all this perfectly legal. But it's just the freedom and get the adrenaline going, isn't it? You know you're alive at that stage. Not that I've ever ridden a motorbike. Personally, but the idea is good.
1: Neil's Mystery Boys. Mystery Boys.
0: Right, 8:10. Who's this person?
2: Here I was in 1972 with 6 weeks to number one in America.
0: Ooh, somebody from the music industry.
2: Here I was in 1972 with 6 weeks to number one in America.
0: All right, who was 6 weeks number one in America in 1972? No. Don't search it just yet. 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As easy as that. But give me the name for...
2: Here I was in 1972 with 6 weeks to number one in America.

Now, I know I'm prattling on about it being a bank holiday and lots of people being off, but lots of people are still having to go to work because we get the 12th to the 13th in July holidays off, so they spread them out and some companies don't take this one. So if you are going to work, at the moment there's no incidents or delays to report on the roads in the greater Belfast area. I would imagine in the next hour or so then the usual places will get very busy, the motorways of course, but in around the north coast, the ports, Newcastle, traffic heading there with this wonderful weather, it's going to make it a little bit busier. Now, from the airports, from the city airport first of all, the Heathrow flight due into Belfast here at 8:40, will be in about 25 past 8, so it's in about the next 10 minutes. The Manchester flight's coming in late to the city airport, should have been in about 9, will be in about 20 to 10. To the international airport, now again it's a Manchester flight, would have been in about 8:15, will be in at about 20 to 9, 8:36, 8:40, so somewhere in or around that. That's all I have at the moment. If you know anything else that is going on, please get in touch. Usual numbers, but of course do that when it is safe to do so.

0: how are we getting on with our mystery voice? Can you recognise this?
1: Here I was in 1972 with 6 weeks at number one in America.
0: You see, Carol recognised it because she actually heard the interview with this person saying he was still touring, and he is. It's a good wee gig. It is definitely a good wee gig to go and see. So if you know, give me a call and we'll get you onto the Glory School. You can join Carol this morning.
1: Here I was in 1972 with 6 weeks at number one in America.

0: 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He's got the voice right. Congratulations, Stephen. Thank you very much indeed for entering.
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0: Even Sharon admitted she went to Google to find out the correct answer. She went out to confirm the correct answer. Can I tell you guys, I love the wrong answers. They're the best ones. You remember when Pop Idol used to be Pop Idol and there were really bad singers that came on before it got all sanitised and that everybody's really good by the time they hit the stage? It's the bad answers that I really like. But Sharon, you're absolutely correct. Thank you very much indeed. Malachi, good morning. You're there as well. Thank you very much indeed. Oh, listen, never worry about the spelling. I know exactly who you're talking about. Yes, that's him. Congratulations. And if anybody else needs to hear the voice, because I know we're maybe running a little bit later than normal because it's a bank holiday. But if you need to hear the voice, here's the voice.
1: Here I was in 1972 with 6 weeks number one in America.
0: So who is that voice? 07486893 247 02890 23 89 89.

I see Paddy Musetta is on my Glory Scroll as well. Good morning, Paddy. I hope this Monday meets you well as well. And let me see. Oh, hey, let's do this. The all-important weather forecast. Any early fog patches will quickly clear, then a dry day with plenty of sun. And let me see. Oh, hey, let's do this. The all-important weather forecast. Any early fog patches will quickly clear, then a dry day with plenty of sunshine, but some cloud bubbling up in the afternoon, becoming

0: think we're going to have a cracker of a day. 24 degrees forecast for this afternoon, so that should be all right. Ethna, good morning. She cheated. She got onto Google. She found out who the voice was. And yes, you're absolutely right. This is the mystery voice that we're looking for this morning.
1: Here I was in 1972, was 6 weeks number one in America.
0: There we go. Somebody at 6 weeks and number one in America. So obviously from the music industry. If you know, you join Ethna, Paddy and Rosetta, Malachi, Sharon, Stephen and Carol. All were able to identify the voice.

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0: Even if it is blowing me to you, I don't want to see any four strong winds today at all. But what a tune. All right, at the moment, Traffic Watch are telling there's no incidents or delays to report. Traffic is very light. In fact, Great Victoria Street, there was no cars on it at all at these traffic lights just outside our 89 towers, which is so unusual. So hopefully your journey to work, if that's where you're going this morning, will be smooth and uninterrupted. Obviously, the tourist attractions will build up today. The usual places, you can expect crowds at that. So please do that safely, particularly if you happen to be on a motorbike. Just take a little bit of extra care, please, and thank you. Now, from the airports, City Airport, first of all, the Manchester flight due in about 9 will be in at about 20 to 10. From the the Leeds Bradford flight will be in, it's in early, it should be in about 9:40, will be in around 20 past 9, so a little bit early on that one. From the international, the Liverpool flight is coming in early, due in about 10 past 9, will be in about 5 to 9, so a bit of good news on that. If you know anything else that is going on, still plenty of time to get in touch, let me know, and I'll let everybody else know. But of course, use those numbers when it is safe to do so.
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0: The nerve that took, but the satisfaction Jenny C. Reilly must have got doing that. Ah, superb. Hasn't there been times that you've really wanted to say some of that? Oh, yes. Absolutely. We're all the same. Right, okay. Let's get to the answers.
1: Neil's Mystery Boys. Mystery Boys.
0: Let's play the slightly longer version.
2: Here I was in 1972 with 6 weeks number one in America. The record company are just, they're floaty on air. They're seeing checks coming in for £1 million.
0: There you go. Very successful career completely and still going, still doing a little bit of a tour. But Carol was able to identify the voice and Steve Newton-Ard, Sharon got it, Malachy got it, Paddy and got it, Ethna got it. Some even cheated a little bit. But look, that's okay. Any means is fair. But from Waterford, 79 years of age as we speak. The voice is, of course, Gilbert O'Sullivan. That was our mystery voice for this morning. Our Gilbert and all his hits. Yeah, done well for himself. Boy done good.

Wee Bonnie Tyler seems to be getting it fairly rough at the moment. Last I saw, she was been placed in an induced coma in Portugal, just near her home where she lives now. And, well, I hope she gets a speedy recovery and gets sorted out on that. Okay, that's the first hour almost done. Second hour coming up, obviously, after the news at 9 o'clock, where we'll do our name that, well, song for today. I'm going to give you a theme. You've got to try and come up with a couple of tracks related to that theme. This one I want to keep fairly specific to one word, but I'll explain all that as we go. Still plenty of time to get out in this in the sunshine. It's lovely to get out walking in the sunshine. We're slightly restricted at the moment because poor dog's in heat, and so we're doing a lot of street walking at night when nobody else is around, and it's just not the same. Taking us to news time. Enjoy this from Lynyrd Skynyrd.

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2: From the Sky News Centre at 9. A weather record's already provisionally been broken overnight, with more likely to follow, including for the hottest bank holiday ever, including August. It's probably been the warmest May night ever. Temperatures could reach 34 degrees Celsius in parts of England later. Outdoor pools are already filling up with swimmers and sunbathers. Our correspondent Sadia Chowdhury is at one in southeast London.
3: The water here is normally kept at a steady 22 degrees, but a staff have told me that because it's been so hot, the water temperature has actually gone up to around 27 degrees. Staff here have put lots of safety measures in place. They're expecting this to be over capacity today.
2: Vulnerable groups are particularly urged to take extra care. US Secretary of State Marco Rubio says an agreement with Iran may come today, but added Donald Trump's not going to make a bad deal. There were reports over the weekend of progress in negotiations to end the war. More than 10,000 lung cancer cases have been picked up by mobile NHS trucks in England. Officials hope to roll more out nationwide by 2030. An RAF jet carrying the Defence Secretary's had its signal jammed near the Russian border. Pilots had to use a different navigation system. In sport, West Ham manager Nuno Espirito Santo has apologised for the club's relegation from the Premier League, but has refused to say whether or not he'll be in charge next season.
4: None of us had a minute to think about individual future. It was all about trying to stay positive, to keep the belief. Anything that regards the future is first of all, we have to go to this bad moment.
2: Their 3-0 win against Leeds wasn't enough to keep them up because Tottenham beat Everton 1-0. Arsenal lifted the trophy for the first time in 22 years, while Sunderland secured qualification for the Europa League. And Kimi Antonelli has extended his lead at the top of Formula One's Drivers' Championship after winning the Canadian Grand Prix. That's the latest. I'm Anna Bates.

0: Welcome back. Second hour of this morning's breakfast show here on Belfast 89 with me, Neil. And thank you so much for being there.
1: Song for today.
2: With Neil McLaren.
0: All right, this is the bit you like. This is the bit where I'm going to give you a theme. Now, we could have today, well, it's Gloucester Cheese Rolling Day. Do you know where the roll a weight or a double Gloucester wheel of cheese down a hill? And these idiots try to outrun the cheese. That's today. Braver men than me and women than me. But they did. We're not picking that one. National Sing Out today. I was tempted. Celebration Day. Whit Monday. Okay. It is, of course, Spring Bank Holiday. And Geek Pride Day. Nearly tempted in that one. We all knew a geek. They were the ones that played first violin in the school orchestra, that sort of thing. Yeah. Well, I was bassoon. I wasn't in that geeky crowd. Anyway, what did I pick? National Wine Day. Oh, yeah. You're going to enjoy this one later, aren't you? Yeah. Okay, so, wine. If I could avoid little old wine drinker me, that would be great. Because I'm going to be writing that down an awful lot of time. And it might get played all the same. So something with wine in it. I'd like to be reasonably specific if we can. Got a tune with wine in it? Somewhere along the line. You know the numbers to get in touch and we'll get the last two tracks played. Simples, really.

loads of really clever answers. Jim just off the phone, Liquid Gold, The Night, The Wine, The Roses. Maliki's come up with The Long and Winding Road. I love it, I love it, love it. Paddy and Rosetta came up with Days of Wine and Roses. Yes, yes, I see what you did there. That's good. Art Dean down in Cork. Good morning, guys. I hope you're well. Summer Wine, The Coors and Bono is in there as well. Stephen had Red Red Wine. Maliki's come back with Red Red Wine there as well. Ethnis come in with Lilac Wine, Elke Brooks. Let me see who else has come in there. Stephen Newtonard, Me and My Wine, Def Leppard. How about Hit Me With Your Best Shots? Oh dear. Yeah. I can see what you're doing. I can see what you're doing, Stephen. I can see it. I can see it. Okay. Sharon, I'm going to come back to yours. Talking about Nancy Griffiths' Lone Star State of Mind. Lone Star State of Wine. Californian wine. Yes. Yes. Okay. All right. You're in.

Let me see. Locked in now. Michael Collinson with Cracklin' Rosie. No, what's a cider? Trying to keep it wine if we can. Here's Brett.

0: something a wee bit more mellow for this hour of a Monday morning. Paddy and Rosetta, let me see, your suggestion, other suggestion apart from the old Blue Eyes one. I heard it through the grapevine. I guess we're going to let that one in. Steve Newton-Ard's got a load here from him and Roberta. Summer Wine, Spill the Wine. Bottle of Wine, that's a Tom Paxson song. Elderberry Wine, the Elton John track. Brilliant one, brilliant one. I Love Wine by Adele is in there as well. Nice, Sharon, what are you writing? Two more bottles of wine, Emmy Lou Harris. Come back to you, Sharon, trying to read this as we go. She's a Lone Star State of Wine. Of course, it's Californian, but then she says she prefers the Antipodean. I much prefer the Spanish and the French, now, I have to say. Personal. Gail, good morning. What are you? I've got to be very careful of this. Going for Cracklin Rosie. But is that not a cheap cider that he was drinking at the time? Of course, a bottle of rosé. You see. It's a straw. It's a very fine straw, Gail. Yeah, I can see what Mike's playing at as well. So, yeah, maybe Cracklin Rosé is in as it's rosé wine. Catherine, good morning to you. How about the Beatles? Taste of honey. Tasting much sweeter than wine. Okay, yes. Our Parisian walkways. No, Beaujolais wine. Yeah, love it. Very clever.
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We're getting lots of suggestions for red, red wine. Needless to say, lilac wine's a very popular one as well. Cracklin' Rosie's in there. Sharon, ironic. Yeah, Alanis Morissette. Because the line in there is, a black fly in your Chardonnay. I love the way you think, girl. I really do. Joan Dolores were suggesting summer wine, and Nancy Sinatra one as well. Keep the suggestions coming. In the meantime, great intro in this too. I'll leave it to you.

loads of these messages coming in. James from over in Airdrie. Good morning, James. I hope you're well. Spill the Wine, the Eric Burton track. Cracklin' Rosie, Neil Diamond were his suggestions. Sharon, you're thinking about this too much. You definitely are. Full of You Think It's Over, the Chris Rea or the Elkie Brooks version, because there's a line in it, I'll buy your first good wine. love the idea on that. Art Dean, back with another one. 17, Frank Sinatra. They are. Full of You Think It's Over, the Chris Rea or the Elkie Brooks version, because there's a line in it, I'll buy your first good wine. love the idea on that. Art Dean, back with another one. 17, Frank Sinatra. Yes, that'll work.

super tune. Laura came in with Cracklin' Rosé. I think I've got one picked, probably the one that I asked not you not to suggest, but I'll probably pick it. Jim did come in with it, so we'll see how we go that. You know which I'm thinking of on that one. Stephen, what are you saying? What about Drink, Mario Lanza, the drinking song, Rod Stewart. Okay, they're in there somewhere. They're in there. So, forecast is looking fairly good for today. Any early fog patches will quickly clear, then a dry day with plenty of sunshine, but some cloud bubbling up in the afternoon, becoming very warm, maximum temperature about 24 degrees. Take protection. And then for this evening, a dry evening with some bright or sunny spells, risk of patchy mist or fog for northern coasts, so with cloudier conditions spreading south through the night. Minimum temperature about 12 degrees for Tuesday. A dry day with plenty of warm sunshine developing after a fairly cloudy start. Rather breezy around the coast. Maximum temperature tomorrow around 20 degrees.

the beauty of Belfast 89. You won't hear that anywhere else. Oh no. Well, you would hear it on Soul Sequence on a Saturday night, because that's where I heard it. Earl James Mark's programme. Mark, my very good friend and executive producer on a Friday night. He played that on Saturday night, was listening to the programme, and I thought, that is absolutely fabulous version from the old Herman's tracks. I'm into something good. Just a little version of something different, and you'll always get that, and you'll always pick something different out on Soul Sequence as well. So it's worth a listen. 10 o'clock to midnight on a Saturday night.

0: chairman of the board.
1: Now, Francie Murdoch's come back in with a suggestion here. The Tom T. Hall song, Old Dogs, Children and Watermelon Wine. Somebody else suggested that earlier and I've forgotten who it was now. But yes, well, that's in on the list. No promises, but it's on the list. Malachi came in with Mondays. I've got Friday on my mind. there were memories of that one somewhere along the line. But listen, talk about the... just something that Malachi said earlier on, and the Old Dogs came to mind as well. Listen, in this weather, chances are you're going to be packing the car up shortly, taking the family away somewhere, and probably the dog's going to be in the car as well. If you have to leave in the car, well, don't leave the dog in the car today. It's going to be 24 degrees and it's going to get like an oven in there. So even with suitable ventilation, make sure you have plenty of water with you. And Malachi made a good point. I was complaining about having to do road walking because Reva's in heat at the moment and we're doing that late at night. The advantage, of course, is the pavements are absolutely roasting. We would try and get her under as much grass as we can to get her a run. So that's out of the question for us. But if you are walking the dogs at the moment on the footpath, they will be roasting. And so blisters on the pads of the feet could be well, nasty. Better leave it to a little bit later.
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getting really close to having to make a decision time. So, doing this, then a little bit of Dire Straits, and then my two tracks to take us out of this morning's programme.

reach out with Aaron on the phone there. Haven't spoken to her in some time. Glad to see you're feeling a little bit better, Aaron. And her suggestion, because of the wine, In a Broken Dream, Python Lee Jackson. Because it says about wine in the first couple of lines of that track as well. Having to make a choice. One of them's obvious. It has to be, doesn't it? I know I asked you not to guess, but it was always on the list.

Dire Straits. The controversy, can he sing, can he not? But he can put a song across superbly. Carol, thank you kindly. Alright, what's coming up after me at 10? Lisa and Lady Joyce are in for the mid-morning show. Mervyn's in for Jan this afternoon for the afternoon show. And Desi Flood's in for Stephen Andrews for Drive from 4 to 7. Susan's in from 7 until 10. That's the rest of the day here on Belfast 89. Right, I'm out of here. We'll be back on Friday. However, I'm taking the next two Mondays off. And the Friday in between, obviously. So yeah, I'll see you in 3 Mondays' time. I hope you can join me then. Thank you so much for your company. Now, today's National Wine Day. It had to be, didn't it? At least one of them. Thank you.

not too much, but enjoy a wee drop. Enjoy the sunshine however you can, and if you can get out and about, and it'll just so much the better. Wonderful, wonderful day. See you in a couple of weeks on a Monday morning, and thank you so much for your company. This is the final track of this morning. Fabulous Summer One.

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1: From the Sky News Centre at 10, the Met Office is predicting the hottest day in May ever, with an overnight record already provisionally broken. While most of us try to sleep, temperatures didn't drop below 19.4 degrees Celsius in an area of southern England, where it could hit 35 later. Outdoor pools are already filling up. Lido manager Stephen Homer says there are risks to swimming where there's no lifeguard.
2: It's very unsafe to swim into rivers and stuff because there won't be any one's there to help you if you get into trouble. In the water, although it is warmer, especially in outdoor areas, the water will still be cold. You can easily get caught out.
1: It's understood the Education Secretary has asked the competition watchdog to investigate the hidden fees childcare providers in England charge parents. Bridget Phillipson wants the CMA to look at things like demands for deposits to reserve places. An RAF jet with the Defence Secretary on board had its GPS signals jammed near the Russian border. It happened on Thursday. Nicola Sturgeon's ex-husband is due in court, charged with embezzling money from the SNP. The former party chief executive, Peter Murrell, is accused of taking nearly £460,000. To football, and George Alderman reports on a bumper final day of the Premier League season.
3: After 22 years, Arsenal lifted the trophy.
4: Finally become Premier League champions once again.
3: They warmed up for the Champions League final with a 2-1 win at Crystal Palace. Celebrations for rivals Tottenham 2. Roberto De Zerbi guided them to safety.
5: They played the best game in my time.
3: But heartbreak for West Ham captain Jarrod Bowen as they were relegated.
6: Just hurt. It's a horrible place to be.
3: There was an emotional farewell for
7: Pep Guardiola.
8: If you are a Man City fan, come to me and hug me. 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
3: Liverpool legend Mo Salah said goodbye to Anfield too.
9: I cried a lot. I think more than I did in my whole life.
3: Bournemouth, Sunderland and Brighton secured European football.
1: And Girls Aloud star Nicola Roberts has announced the birth of her first child. That's the latest. I'm Anna Bates.
10: Well, my goodness, isn't that a beautiful day? Good bank holiday Monday morning to you. It's Lisa and Lady Joyce in. No such thing as rest for the wicked, Joyce. Quite right, too. We're delighted to be in your company until 12 with all the usual bits and bobs, including our connection conundrum clues that are just around the corner. Lady Joyce has lined up a little questionette, and that will be coming your way before 10:30 on the programme this morning. We have a country corner at 10:45, a cryptic hit clue after 11 o'clock, and stacks. Of great bank holiday music in between, with Judy Cheeks kicking things off for us this morning.

0: Well, Lily Joyce, did you have a decent weekend? Were you out and about? What were you up to?
1: Oh, well, on Saturday I had a lovely lunch with my son and my granddaughter.
0: Oh, lovely.
1: We were down at the Hoops in Bray Abbey. So we were eating outside the airplane.
0: Oh, I say.
1: And we did a wee skelly round on the antique shop.
0: Oh, there's so many antique shops down around that part of the world.
1: I wasn't going to buy anything.
0: No. I'm getting to the age now. I'm scared to go in antique shops in case they won't let me out.
1: That's the way it works. Same here.
0: Right, three tunes. What's the connection? If you can figure out the link this morning, you can reach out and give us a shout. Remember, you get a gold star if you can also name all of the artists and the names of the songs. Isn't that right, Patty Gold Star? And if you want to be a hat tricker on the mid-morning show, you have to guess the connection conundrum correctly. Then you'll have to be top of the class with Lady Joyce's questionettes. And the third and final quiz of the day is always the cryptic hit clue on mid-morning. But let's start with the conundrum, and here's your three musical clues for this morning. Number one. Number two.

this morning. Three songs, one link as usual. And if you can figure out the connection, you can get in touch in various different ways. Let's give you another chance to hear the three clues. Number one. Number two.

0: Okay, the usual rules apply. I'll give you more chances to hear it throughout this hour. Then we'll play all the songs in full and give you the answer before 11 o'clock. And you can give Nudie Joyce a ring on 90 23 89 89. That's 90 23 89 89. The text or WhatsApp is 07 486 89 3 247. And here's the King.
1: It was a night. Ooh, what a night it was. It really was such a night.

the King of Rock and Roll, Elvis Presley, and such a night. And Patty, brilliant to get your messages in. And I must tell you, you're one female artist name away from a gold star. Everything else, 100% correct. You've got the connection right, you've got the other two tunes and the artist right, but your first one, female artist, have another.

You get there, there's your gold star safely in the bag. That's going to be a good bank holiday Monday. All the classics all the time right here on Belfast 89, your truly local radio station coming to you from the heart of Belfast city centre. Elvis Such a Night and Carly Simon coming around again. Here's a reminder of the connection conundrum clues for this morning. Number one. Number two.

three songs, one link, if you can identify what the connection is. Give Lady Joyce a ring on 90 23 89 89. We'd love to hear from you wherever you're ringing from. For example, if you're down in the caravan in Ballywalter, yes, that's you, Stephen and Roberta, making the most of the bank holiday sunshine, and rightly so, if we make sense. If you can figure out the link, 90 23 89 89, and we'll take this one from the Jacksons and show you the way to go.

Well, I had a lovely weekend gallivanting all around the country playing tunes in the city centre on Friday night and then down in Bangor on Saturday night. And it was the Bangor Seafront Festival, so it was really busy down there, rammed with people. And well, beautiful weather for getting out and about. If you're struggling with our connection conundrum, some of you are, you're like, Lisa, play me the clues again. Here they come. And if you're never any good at the musical clues and you're waiting for Lady Joyce's questionette, it's just around the corner. But let's remind you of these first of all. Number one. Number two.

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0: Now, Red Dog, this is for you, crew, and also for Fitz the Dog.
6: Fitz the Dog?
0: Apparently he's a rock and roller.
6: I see. I never knew that, Red Dog.
0: All the best dogs are.
6: Oh,

0: yeah, The Clash and London Calling. All right, it's time for Lady Joyce's Questionette.
1: Okay, today's Questionette. What's Sylvia's mother's surname?
0: Oh, what is Sylvia's mother's surname? All right.
1: In the course.
0: How can they get in touch?
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0: And a reminder of the questionnaire once again.
1: What's Sylvia's mother's surname?
0: Okay. Press and guess, folks.

0: in and up the neck muscles for the blues festival.
1: Of course, you have to build them up. Yes.
0: Trying not to get a creak in my neck. Leonard Skinner, that's Freebird. And I love this story, Joyce, of us connecting the brothers across the mile.
1: Yes, I had a call from PD up in Glen Road. Now, his brother is the brother down in Cork Art.
0: Yes.
1: They're competitive.
0: Oh, they are, and they're always entering our competitions.
1: They are, and yes. He's up. He said to tell Art, got him today, he's ahead of him, because he got the conundrum. But he's also a brother called Joe, who lives in Spain, who's over at the moment.
0: Well, hold on now, before you run away there, Art, they're neck and neck.
1: Oh, are they? Oh, Art in as well, of course. So I only
0: Art
1: got the
0: has
1: phone.
0: Got yes, the answer to the connection and the question, Ed.
1: Oh, well, then it's... Joe is over from Spain visiting, and...
0: This is brother number three.
1: Brother number three, and they've got him to put the Belfast 89 up. He put it on.
0: It's like, Joe, if you want to continue to be part of this family, yes. There's an app you
1: You've
0: have
1: got
0: to
1: be a Belfast 89er. And he's bringing it back to Spain.
0: Well done. Spread the word, Joe, and welcome on board. And the weather in Spain couldn't be any better than it is in Belfast today, because it's absolutely beautiful.
1: Glorious.
0: Plenty of sunshine, blue sky. They're saying we might see some cloud this afternoon, but it's very warm. Maximum temperature today, 24 Celsius. In fact, I was just texting Billy there on the sly, saying, Billy, when you're coming in on Thursday, please bring with you the wet lettuce.
1: Oh, definitely
0: it's time.
1: Need it.
0: It's time again. Tonight's bright or sunny spells. A little bit of cloud appearing. Minimum temperature 12 Celsius. And tomorrow another dry day with plenty of warm sunshine and maximum temperature of 20 Celsius. We cannot ask for more than that. Reminder of Lady Joyce's question out on the

0: Now, Lady Joyce, give us a little reminder of your questionette.
1: Okay, I'm asking today if you know what Sylvia's mother's surname.
0: Okay, the surname of Sylvia's mother in the song by Dr. Hook. 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And
1: easy peasy.
0: Then you can send us a direct message if you do. Now, Jim, thanks for your message, but Sylvia's mother was not called Mrs. Gabriel. It's not Gabriel. Have another little guess. And Patricia, lovely to hear from you. You've got the answer right. And plus she says, have a lovely day.
1: Oh, thank you.
0: You too, Patricia. Have a lovely day yourself. I'm going to take this now from Steely Dan. Do it again.

0: there we go. That's Steely Dan with Do It Again. And Steely Dan, one of those bands that actually have two tribute bands on the road reproducing their music for fans. And both of these bands are going to be rolling into Belfast and very close to each other as well. So on Sunday, the 28th of September, you can see the Dublin Steely Dan tribute band Asia in the Mandela Hall. And on the 3rd of October, Nearly Dan, the tribute band, I think they're from Liverpool, they're playing in the Waterfront Hall studio. So yeah, if you never got to see Steely Dan, you could get to see two tributes before the end of the year in Belfast. That's Nearly Dan in the Waterfront Hall studio on the 3rd of October and Asia in the Mandela Hall on Sunday the 28th of September.
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just love hearing that every time Steve Winwood back in the High Life. Now I'm going to give you a final chance to hear the connection conundrum clues, because that hour has gone by so quickly and we're about to tell you the answer and play all of the songs in full. So final reminder of the clues, here we go. This is number one. Number two.

very last chance to get in with your guesses. 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

0: it's lovely to see lots of new names coming through on the text machine. 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
1: Welcome to the 89ers.
0: There's nothing finer than being an 89er, especially in the morning. Now, Connection Conundrum Clues, track number one was Gladys Knight and the Pips, Come Back and Finish What You Started. Number two was Paul Young with Come Back and Stay. And number three was Claire with Baby Come Back. So Come Back and Finish What You Started, Come Back and Stay, or Come Back. So well done if you figured out that the connection was Come Back. Or, yeah, some people just said back, and we're feeling generous today, so we said that was all right. Let's take the first turn.

0: Gladys Knight and the Pips. I was only going to say Gladys Knight and the Dings there. Now I'm getting the Dings ready. Well done. If you figured out our connection today was come back. Anyone get it right for you, Joy?
1: Yes, Stephen and the Bird in Newtownards, sitting
0: well
1: there in the
0: done.
1: Sun in Ballywalter.
0: From Newtownards, but currently in Ballywalter.
1: And PD in Glenroad.
0: PD in the Glenroad, brilliant, well done to you. And I had lots of answers coming in on the text and message machine. So Sharon, well done to you. Art, well done to you. Oh, I didn't mean to do that. Where's my ding gone? oh dear, my ding machine's broken. It's one of those days. Here we go. Is it going to work? There it is. Joe and Dolores, Frankie Rogan, Paddy, Kato, Malachi, Trevor, Vicky, Big G, Ethna, and Gail. All right.

0: to our three songs where Gladys Knight and the Pips come back instead. And then the Dings nearly disappeared forever. Gladys Knight, come back and finish what you started. Paul Young, come back instead. And the third and final tune from Player is Baby Come Back. So our connection this morning was Come Back. Now, questionette, we've got the answer coming up before 11:30, but let's remind you of the clue.
1: Yes, the question is, what's Sylvia's mother's surname?
0: What is Sylvia's mother's surname in the Doctor Who
1: song? Quite a few people.
0: It's quite hard to make out in the song.
1: Actually, isn't it?
0: Especially if you're half deaf like me. Too many years listening to loud music and headphones on and all of that.
1: Yes, darling.
0: Pardon, what was that again? If you know the answer, give us a call. 90 23 89 89. What was Sylvia's mother's surname?

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1: From the Sky News Centre at 11. Breaking news this hour, the former SNP chief executive Peter Murrell has pleaded guilty to embezzling around £400,000 from the party. The ex-husband of Nicola Sturgeon, who used to be Scotland's first minister, has been remanded in custody. May's heat records could be comfortably broken if temperatures reach the predicted highs of 35 degrees Celsius in southern England. It'd also make it the hottest bank holiday ever, even taking into account the one in August. Nick, Lizzie, Louise and Richard are among swimmers at a Lido in southeast London.
2: So in February it's fantastic. You don't want to get it out in February. In this weather, it's nice in and out.
3: It's busier than sometimes, but it's because it's so hot, isn't it? People just want to get in the cold water.
4: Yeah, but we swim all year.
3: We'd stay all day if we could.
5: Getting there, it cools you right down. It's lovely.
1: Reports of parents being charged for things like sun cream and food as part of the government-funded childcare offering in England could be investigated. Other so-called hidden fees include charging to guarantee a place. A 16-year-old boy has been injured in a machete attack in the West Midlands. Police believe he was approached by two young men on a moped in Dudley on Saturday afternoon. In sport, Nottingham Forest midfielder Morgan Gibbs-White says he couldn't have done any more to catch the eye of England manager Thomas Tuchel. He's been left out of the squad for this summer's World Cup. That's despite ending the season as the second highest English scorer in the Premier League.
6: It is what it is at the end of the day. I know myself, I've done more than enough to be in the squad. I just got on the wrong side of someone's opinion, and that's it. And I've been on the wrong side of people's opinions throughout my career, so it's only going to make me stronger and I'm going to bounce back and be better.
1: And Manchester City will celebrate their achievements this season with the men's and women's teams taking part in a parade this afternoon. And after their Championship playoff final victory, Hull City will also spend Bank Holiday Monday with their fans with an open-top bus tour before further celebrations. That's the latest. I'm Anna Bates.

0: Now, before we give you the cryptic hit clue for today, let's clear up a few things about the little questionette. So Lady Joyce is asking you, in fact, you remind us, Joyce.
1: Okay, what's Sylvia's mother's surname?
0: Sylvia's mother's surname. And Bill's been on from Rosetta. He says, is it Abraham? And a couple of people have guessed Abraham. It does sound a bit like that, but no, it's not Abraham, sorry. Bill, have another little guess if you can. Maybe you'll have better luck figuring out what's going on in Joyce's mind with the cryptic hit clue. And today's song title is a 7-word title. Number of letters in each word: 5, 3, 4, 8, 3, 3, 4. What? No, what? You're looking at me blankly. Right, okay, listen, let's go and confer. Right, I'll go and confer.
1: Yes, we have it.
0: Lady Joyce is giving me funny looks here. I don't want to hear funny looks or hear them actually. So you take Glen Campbell and we'll be back.

0: me, Brendan, as usual, Joyce was 100% correct. So our cryptic hit clue today is a four-word answer.
1: Yes.
0: The other three words are in brackets and don't count. So,
1: That's a lot of that.
0: Yeah, four-word answer, number of letters in each word, 5, 3, 4, and 8.
1: And the clue is, you're experiencing your own problems.
0: You're experiencing your own problems? I know, aren't I just? You're experiencing your own problems. That's your cryptic clue to a well-known song title, a four-word answer. Number of letters in each word, 5, 3, 4, and 8. And Lady Joyce's clue?
1: You're experiencing your own problems.
0: You're experiencing your own problems. What song title is she talking about? You're experiencing your own problems. Four-word answer. Number of letters in each word, 5, 3, 4, and 8.

0: Lady Joyce's cryptic catch clue. You're experiencing your own problems. What's the song title? Four word answer. Number of letters in each word, 5, 3, 4, and 8. Answer coming up before midday, and we'll play you the song as well. Four word answer, number of letters in each word, 5, 3, 4, and 8. And the clue, you're experiencing your own problems. With your answers, you can text 07486893247. That's 07486893247. We're going to give Lady Joyce a shout on the phone. The number is 90238989. That's 90238989. And right now, we're going to make time for Prime with our Mellow Moment today. And this is gorgeous, Clay Pigeons.
1: I'm going.

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0: Oh, do you know what, Sharon? I'm delighted to hear that. She says she didn't really listen to John Prine until we started
1: playing
0: him on the program, and now she's part of the John Prine family. And I love that one too, Sharon. It's one of my favourites, Clay Pigeons. What a beautiful song. And also today she's enjoyed Steely Dan and Steve Winwood. I'm currently enjoying Michael McDonald. I know that voice. She could just listen to that over and over again. Final reminder of the questionette, because the answer is around the corner. So remind us quickly, Joyce, of your little question.
1: My question is just simply, what's Sylvia's mother's surname?
0: Sylvia's mother's surname,
1: turns
0: last
1: out
0: chance
1: not as easy
0: to get, 90 23 89 89 or 07 48 6 89 3 247 to text.

0: Doobie Brothers, What a Fool Believes, and Stephen Bishop. On and on. All right, questionette to answer. And Lady Joyce asked you, what is the name of Sylvia's mother in the surname, yeah, in the Dr. Hook song? And it is quite hard to make it out in the lyrics. So I'm quite confused. Is it Mrs. Abraham or whatever? No. We'll get to the phone in a wee second. Tell us the answer.
1: The answer's Avery.
0: Mrs. Avery. Yeah, we'll get the dings in line and enjoy the tune.
1: Character and glass of summer wine.
0: We'll say nothing about the wrinkly stockings.

0: dare. It's a case of Mrs. Avery says she's not in. She's gone. You're Dr. Hook, Sylvia's mother. What a great song. And if you figured out that the answer to the name of Sylvia's surname was Avery.
1: Avery.
0: Yeah, and when you hear it, when you know the answer, it's pretty clear. Avery. Anyone need a ding?
1: Oh, yes, of course. Stephen and Roberta Newton-Ard joined us under the sea there. John and Andy Town. And Tony.
0: Oh,
1: welcome.
0: Tony's back.
1: To Tony,
0: guess who's back? Back
1: this.
0: Again. Tony's back.
1: Welcome. He's back. He's
0: tell
1: back.
0: A friend. Let me see. Question after outright today. We had, oh my goodness, long list. Deagle and Kathy. Nikki and Bangor. Patricia. Liz. Liz Clark, that is. Yes. Nice to hear from you, Liz. Carol in the East. The Red Dog Crew. Oh, I've got my eye on you lot. Jim, Gerard, Brian in Belfast, Lizelle, Gail, Ethna, Vicky, Maliki, Paddy, Frankie, Joe and Dolores, Art Dean and Sharon. All getting it right. Well done, guys. Now, weather for the rest of today. A little bit of cloud, but still staying very warm. Maximum temperature 24 Celsius tonight. Still bright, sunny spells. Just a risk of patchy mist and fog in coastal areas. And it will get cloudier throughout the night with a minimum temperature of 12 Celsius. Tomorrow, dry, plenty of warm sunshine after a fairly cloudy start. Breezy around coastal areas. Maximum temperature tomorrow, 20 Celsius. Oh my goodness, my first. Yes. Tomorrow dry, plenty of warm sunshine after a fairly cloudy start. Breezy around coastal areas. Maximum temperature tomorrow, 20 Celsius. Belfast 89. Oh my goodness, my firstborn has gone to the airport, boarded a plane and arrived.

There we go, our reggae time check from the Equals Baby Comeback, taking us right back to our Connection fame. And there's been a lot of coming back today. If you missed the answer to our Connection earlier, we played you Baby Comeback by Player, Come Back and Stay by Paul Young, and Come Back and Finish What You Started by Gladys Knight and the Pips. And that one from the Equals was Baby Comeback. You

0: let's play that one for the Sunshine Girls.
1: Oh, yes, yes, from Andrew. We had a message.
0: Andrew was in enjoying the sunshine today. That was especially for you from Aretha Franklin, Think. And very last chance now to have a guess at the cryptic hit clue for today. Now, Lady Joyce has told us that it is a four-word answer. Number of letters in each word, 5, 3, 4, and 8. And your clue is...
1: You're experiencing your own problems.
0: You're experiencing your own problems. Now, Deagle and Kathy keep pressing and guessing, but they haven't got the right answer yet. So I can tell you, it's not Little Old Wine Drinker, and it's not Bridge Over Troubled Waters. Come on. Four-word answer, number of letters in each word, 5, 3, 4, and 8. And your clue again...
1: You're experiencing your own problems.
0: You're experiencing your own problems. 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
0: 89.3. All right, we're going to showcase some local talent now and play this one especially for Billy, who should be tuned in Donegal. And don't worry, we're looking after Amy well. She's learning a lot, probably learning what not to do. This one's for you, Rod Demick.

0: you get it?
1: Only on Belfast 89. What a combination, Rod Demick and Jackie McCauley. Two absolute legends, and they've recorded that version of kind of Can't Heat going up the country, going up Belfast to celebrate the fact that people all over the country are going to be coming to Belfast for the FLA between the 2nd and the 9th of August this year.
0: Who's that playing the kazoo?
1: So there you go, released to celebrate that fact. Hands. Going up Belfast.
0: Can you show them the door? Oh, for God's sake. Hey, you! Wind your neck in. Hey, shut up.
1: We have our own unique charm, don't we? You know, if we're not insulting you, means we don't care about you. That's sort of the way that it works.
2: Don't you know that? Right.
1: Rod Demick and Jackie McCauley going up Belfast, especially for Billy listening in Donegal today. Right, Cryptic Hit. We told you it was a four-word song title we were looking for. Number of letters in each word, 5, 3, 4 and 8. Lady Joyce's clue was...
2: You're experiencing your own problems.
1: You're experiencing your own problems, and the answer we were looking for...
2: You got your troubles.
1: From the
2: fortunes.
1: The
2: fortunes, yes. Yeah, you remember that one?
1: I'm going to sort out my dings. I just love this song. I could listen to it on repeat.

0: gorgeous, gorgeous from the Fortunes. You've got your troubles, or as Lady Joyce put it, you're experiencing your own problems. That was quite a toughie today, I thought.
1: I thought it wasn't too.
0: Oh, well, that's because they're coming from your deep and mysterious mind. Anyone get it right?
1: Yes, I had Stephen and Roberta Newton-Ard and Malachy.
0: Oh, brilliant. Well done, Malachy. To both of you. Where's Malachy staying? There we go. And getting it right, I had Susan, our mermaid, and who else? Oh, well, two out of three ain't bad. So let's do those, because Deagle and Kathy got two out of three ain't bad. Liz L., two out of three. Gail, Ethna, Vicky, Joe and Dolores and Art Dean, all two out of three ain't bad it today.
1: And Stephen and Roberta.
0: And Stephen and Roberta. Oh, hat trickers! Woo! Yes. Other hat trickers, Sharon, Frankie, Paddy and Malachy. Well done, because some of them are pretty tough today.
2: If someone tells you there's

I did think some of the teachers were pretty tough today, so the Connection Conundrum at the start of the programme, we played you little bits of Gladys Knight and the Pips, Come Back and Finish What You Started, Paul Young with Come Back and Stay, and Claire with Baby Come Back, so the connection was Come Back or Back. So that was quiz number one. Number two, Joyce asked you, what's Sylvia's mother's surname? And the answer was Avery, A-V-E-R-Y, Mrs. Avery. Please, Mrs. Avery, I just got to talk to her. And the third and final quiz, the cryptic hit, Lady Joyce said, you're experiencing your own problems. Four-word answer was, you've got your troubles by the four.

0: and Lady Joyce on the Monday Mid Morning Show. Coming up at 12, 2 hours of non-stop music on the Jukebox Lunch. Then at 2, Mervyn's in for Jan on the afternoon show. Desi Bludgerman on Drive between 4 and 7 today. And Susan's on the evening show at 7 o'clock. Then Desi's back to keep you company on Breakfast tomorrow. Stick with Belfast 89.
1: That was wonderful.
2: Bravo.
1: I loved that.
2: Oh, it was great.
1: Well, it was pretty good.
2: Well, it wasn't bad.
1: Well, there were parts of it that weren't very good.
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1: I didn't really like it.
2: It was pretty terrible.
1: It was bad.
2: It was awful.
1: It was terrible.
2: Get him away.
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4: From the Sky News Centre at midday. Former SNP Chief Executive Peter Murrell has pleaded guilty to misusing more than £400,000 of party money over a 12-year period. Police Scotland say the ex-husband of Nicola Sturgeon has shown utter contempt for the public trust placed in him. Our correspondent Shingi Mararike is at Edinburgh's High Court.
5: In court we heard a litany of examples linked to that, including the allegations that he used the money towards things like a motorhome, a luxury vehicle, a number of retailers as well, from Argos to Fortnum and Mason.
4: He's been remanded in custody. Nicola Sturgeon was released without charge in relation to Operation Branch Form. The Pope's called for AI developers to work for the common good rather than profit, warning misinformation might lead the world down a path of unending war. American-born Pope Leo has delivered his first encyclical, a letter or manifesto. An Iranian government spokesperson claims any peace deal between Iran and the US will include an end to war on all fronts, including in Lebanon. His comments come as Lebanon claims emergency workers are being deliberately targeted by Israel. Paramedic Ibrahim Diab's close friends with one of seven killed in less than 24 hours.
6: We lost like my best friend. We are like brothers together, all the time together. Like 18 days together, every day, every hour. We lost him, but we will say to him, we will continue.
4: The US claims negotiations are a work in progress. A 16-year-old boy has been seriously injured in a machete attack in Dudley in the West Midlands. Police say he's had surgery. Record-breaking temperatures could be set today. A peak of 35 degrees Celsius is expected in the southeast of England. And Angela Rayner is backing a social media ban for under-16s. Speaking to a podcast, the former Deputy Prime Minister thinks Sir Keir Starmer should get on with making a decision about it. That's the latest. I'm Anna Bates.

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1: From the Sky News Centre at 1, the former First Minister of Scotland says she's been deceived and let down by her estranged husband, who's admitted misusing over £400,000 of party money. Nicola Sturgeon's added she had no knowledge or suspicion whatsoever about former SNP Chief Executive Peter Murrell's crimes. He's pleaded guilty to embezzling the funds over a 12-year period. Brian Taylor's a political commentator.
2: It's quite a remarkable set of circumstances. Peter Murrell was one of the architects of the SNP's early success. He was regarded as driven and talented within the party.
1: Nicola Sturgeon was released without charge in relation to the investigation. The Pope's used his first encyclical or letter of teachings to warn the misuse of AI risks leading the world down a path of unending war. American-born Pope Leo's text has been presented at a Vatican launch which featured AI company Anthropic. Christopher Ola is its co-founder.
3: In conversations we at Anthropic have had with faith leaders and cultural leaders, we have found one shared and deeply held conviction. If this technology is coming, it must go well.
1: The pontiff wants developers to work together for the common good. Iranian state media is reporting its foreign ministers confirmed consensus has been reached on many issues, but there's no timeline for agreeing a deal with the US. The US Secretary of State Marco Rubio signalled news could come today. A machete attack in Dudley in the West Midlands has left a 16-year-old boy needing surgery. It happened on Saturday. It'll likely be the hottest day ever recorded for the month of May. Temperatures could hit 35 degrees Celsius. And the Bank of Scotland has released a limited edition £20 note featuring an image of Scott McTominay's overhead kick against Denmark. The goal helped the country reach the World Cup for the first time since 1998. That's the latest. I'm Ruth McKee.

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1: From the Sky News Centre at 2, the former chief executive of the SNP, Peter Murrell, has pleaded guilty to embezzling over £400,000 of party money. His estranged wife, Nicola Sturgeon, says she's been deceived and let down and had no knowledge about his crimes. Joanna Cherry, the former Scottish National Party Home Affairs spokesperson, says she's furious.
2: The real victims of these very serious crimes are the independent supporters who gave their money to the Scottish National Party in good faith, believing it would be used to further the cause of Scottish independence.
1: The Pope's used his first encyclical, or guidance, to warn about the dangers to humanity of the spread of AI. Pope Leo's urged companies to work together for the common good. An Iranian government spokesperson claims any peace deal between Tehran and the US will include an end to the war on all fronts, including in Lebanon. His comments come as Lebanon claims emergency workers are being deliberately targeted by Israel. May's heat records could be comfortably broken if temperatures reach the predicted highs of 35 degrees Celsius in southern England. Experts are warning of the dangers of things like cold water shock. Nick, Lizzie, Louise and Richard are among swimmers at Aledo in south-east London.
3: So in February it's fantastic. You don't want to get it out in February. In this weather it's nice in and out.
4: It's busier than sometimes, but it's because it's so hot, isn't it? People just want to get in the cold water.
5: Yeah, but we swim all year.
4: We'd stay all day if we could.
6: Yeah. Getting there, it cools you right down. It's lovely.
1: An RAF jet that was carrying Defence Secretary John Healey had its GPS signals jammed after flying close to the Russian border. John Healey was travelling back to the UK from Estonia on Thursday when the satellite location controls were interrupted. And the Bank of Scotland's released a limited edition £20 note featuring an image of Scott McTominay's overhead kick against Denmark. The goal helped the country reach the World Cup for the first time since 1998. That's the latest. I'm Imani Rana.

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0: It's a good afternoon with Marvin on Belfast 89.
1: A very good Monday afternoon to you. Welcome along to the show. Marvin in for Jam for the next, well, few weeks. How are you today? Are you enjoying the weather? I thought I would give you a treat and have a really, really sunny Monday to start off a few weeks' shows. Had a good weekend? Good. Well, we've got a few things happening today between 2 and 4. We've got Stars Real Names. We'll see how you get along with that. In the next hour, we've got True or False. And what I'm wanting from you in the meantime is give me an idea of what song I should be ending today's programme with. So, Stars Real Names. Let's start off with John Charles Carter. So that's our first one. John Charles Carter is better known as who? 25 degrees in Spain feels like 25 degrees. 25 degrees in France feels like 25 degrees. 25 degrees in Greece feels like 25 degrees. 25 degrees in Belfast? Oh, it feels like 150 degrees.

So it's good you could join me this afternoon. Oh, it's a bit sticky out there, isn't it? In fact, it's stickier out there in an old pub carpet. So our first real star's name, John Charles Carter. Let me know what you're thinking about that. Who's been in touch? Rob's been in touch. Rob says, afternoon, Mervyn. Afternoon, Rob. How's it going? Oh, no. Rob's just back from working in a hot bakery. Oh, Rob, I don't know how you stuck it, but I hope everything turned out all right. He says, how's you? Rob, I'm doing the best, but you know what? I've got to confess that for personal reasons, I am still going to be overweight this summer. That's all I've got for you today. We do check the other screen. Donna and Elsa and Aileena Bonon. Hi, Mervyn. Hi, girls. How are you? Hope you're enjoying that weather. They say great weather, great music and show. Oh, what more can you ask for? Says Donna, Elsa and Aileen. Fantastic to hear from you girls. Thanks for tuning in. Remember, I'm looking for your choice what I should be ending the show with today. Who's been in touch? Steve and Denise, how are you? Steve and Denise are down under and they give me the right answer to the real star's name. So I'm looking for John Charles Carter. Who's he better known as?

Oh, music you just gotta sing along to. Now here, whenever you were wee, were you taken along to the beach every weekend? We were tripsed out to Portrush and Port Stewart every weekend. And you had to get changed down behind another windbreaker of a thing if you wanted to get into the sea. Fancy people in fancy places have beach huts. You've probably seen them if you've seen them in films or whatever. Well, there's a beach hut is being sold for the same price as a house in Wales. The asking price for this beach hut, £200,000. But here, it comes with a wooden balcony. That's not so bad. It's in a prime position with a view of Abersoch Beach in Gwynedd in Wales. Apparently, it's a rare and iconic coastal asset in a much sought after location. All the huts, which are mainly owned by those using the beach, offer basic shelter, but none are allowed to have electricity. So you're going to pay £200,000 for a bathing hut where you go in and change into your cosy and you're not allowed electricity. That's a good one. Jack the Hat's been on. Jack the Hat, good afternoon. Hope you had a good weekend. He says, "Hiya, Mervyn. Hiya, Jack." He says, "What a nice surprise." Oh, thank you very much. And then he's given me the answer to our star name. That is so right. Who else has been on? This is Carl. Carl says, "Hi." In fact, it's Carl and Martin. Hi, please shout out to Lee and Kim, who have just we've just spent a week with them in an apartment in Turkey. Thank them for a fantastic week. Lee and Kim, your lodgers for the week. Carl and Martin have really, really enjoyed your company and enjoyed your time out there. Fifi's been on. Fifi, afternoon. Welcome along. And she's looking forward to the show and she's guest right. Yep, that's the star's real name. Wait a check on the other screen. Joe from Lisburn, good afternoon. He says, "Mervyn, I'm sweltered." Wait, I tell you, I'm sweltering myself. And yeah, he's given me the right name as well. So I'm looking for the better known name of John Charles Carter. Mike from Andy Towns, but Mike, afternoon to you. Yes, you've got it right as well. Keep your answers coming in.

0: The 17th Guinness Belfast City Blues Festival. Friday the 26th to Sunday the 28th of June. 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
5: Well, that was the wrong one.

You know who's been in touch? Wilson, the security man. Wilson, good to hear from you. He says, good afternoon, Mervyn. Good afternoon, Wilson. And Wilson, are you off today? That'll be a brilliant day to be off. Carl's been in touch. Says, hiya, Mervyn. Hiya, Carl. He says, bet you're sweltered in there. Carl, wait, I tell you, I'm melting like a giant ice cube. Yeah, she's got the answer right. And Carl went along to the Carrick Festival at the weekend. She had a great weekend, she says, at the Tribute Festival. And, of course, Carl was one of the lucky listeners who won tickets to go along. So here, I'm glad you had a good time. Gail's been in touch. Gail says, good afternoon, Mervyn. Good afternoon, Gail. How's the form? She says, oh, I am parboiled, she says. She hasn't a clue about the name that we're looking for. The name, by the way, John Charles Carter, better known as. Anyway, Gail goes on, 200k for a shed in Wales? Yeah, it's supposedly a bargain. Anyway, end of the show song. Oh, you're going for Fleetwood Mac and Albatross. Okay, I will put that down. We'll have a lucky dip later on. Let's change screens. Kerry, Moses and Robin. Afternoon, Kerry. Afternoon, Marvellous Mervyn. Afternoon, gorgeous Kerry. How's the form? And she says, I thought I heard that you'd be on. Wonder if it's Jan or Stephen. Well, wait to tell you, I'm in for Jan for the next few weeks, and Stephen's not here today, but Desi Flood will be here between 4 and 7. Anyway, she's got a few birthdays. Abby Hunter and Drew Thomas, happy birthday to you both. And she's got a belated happy birthday, for which was on Saturday, for Rosaline Thornton, Patrick Cush and Ian May. And for yesterday, Kylie Pollock and Alan Blaine. It was your birthday then. Happy birthday. And Kerry wants to say hello to everybody else who's listening at noses. Now here, scratch cards and the lottery. Do you do them? Do you buy them? Do you go scratch, scratch, scratch? Oh no, no money. Well, apparently, coins for use with scratch cards have been created by the National Lottery because so few people carry cash. Each limited edition scratch coin is made from recycled materials and features the Crossfingers logo, and they're a wee bit bigger than the £2 coin. So if you see those, they're only limited edition. They're not worth it, I don't think. And they've been given away at different news agents. So there you are, just what you always wanted, something that's bigger than a £2 coin to win at a scratch card and is worth nothing. Latest weather after John Travolta and Olivia Newton-John.

Now an update on the weather. Oh, we're going to have an afternoon of plenty of sunshine. Cloud could bubble up though later on. It's going to be very warm, 24 degrees. We're in for a dry evening with some sunny spells. It's going to turn cloudier though as through the night. Lows overnight at 12 degrees. Tomorrow is going to we're going to have a dry day with plenty of warm sunshine, but it's going to be fairly cloudy to start with. Highs tomorrow looking at 20 degrees. All the classics. Belfast 89 with Murray.

Angie McKee's been on. Angie, afternoon to you. Thanks for checking us out, says. Hi, my darling hot stuff, Mervyn. Angie, of course, is one of the sunshine girls. He says, hope you're well. Angie, I'm doing the very, very best. And I hope you are too. We just see who else has been checking in. I'm without an E. How are you? I'm without an E. And Liz Byrne says, Mervyn, I'm sweltered today. But, oh, you know what she's having? A great big... She made homemade ice cream. And she's having a big cone with homemade ice cream. Oh, enjoy it, enjoy it. Angela's been on, says, hi, Mervyn, it's Angela. Hi, Angela, it's Mervyn. She says, here to say the answer is, you got it right, girl. So, the first of our stars' real name, John Charles Carter, is better known as Charlton Heston. Have you got that? Well done. Here, well, this is the one for this half hour. Christopher John Davison. Christopher John Davison is better known as whom? Now, if you really, really wanted a song to sing along to, you don't get better than this. I'm so-

Christopher John Davison, as better known as Hoog. Carol was on, she's got it right, and she was singing along to that. Welcome home, you know who uttered those words? A pet owner was astonished that her tortoise, which had been missing for 8 months, was found 300 metres away from her home. Well, it is a tortoise. The girl's called Fiona Sheriff. She was left devastated when her tortoise, who's named Scuttle, went missing from her enclosure in Cornwall. The reptile was discovered by a neighbour in a nearby field. So poor Scuttle, welcome.

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Would you like to hazard a guess when he released that? 1982? 17 years before 1999. Who have I heard from? Jack the Hatsman on. Jack says, playing a blinder. Oh, and here. Oh, Searle the Squirrel was twisting by the pool. That's good. Make sure he doesn't drop into it. P-Leaf Castle Cab's about on. P-Leaf, how you doing? Says Mervyn, would it be? Yeah, it would be. Thank you for that. Carl is also about on. I think I mentioned Carl. Yeah, she's got it right as well. So, who's better known as Christopher John Davison? Keep the answers coming in. There's a few wrong ones there. What was I going to tell you? Oh, why? It's very warm today, as you probably know, and it was warm yesterday. And but there's they've published a list today in the paper of the 10 rainiest cities in the UK. 10th place, Birmingham, 127 days. 9th place, Edinburgh, at 128 days. 8th place, Sheffield, 133 days. Bristol, 135 days. Aberdeen, 142 days. Plymouth, 148 days. Cardiff, 153 days. Belfast, 161 days of rain. Manchester is second at 170 days. And the rainiest, rainiest place in the UK? Glasgow, 181 days. So it's a good afternoon to you. It's Mervyn in for Jan for the next wee while. And I'm still looking for ideas for what is the last tune we can play at round about 5 minutes to four today.

Christopher John Davison, better known as Christa Berg. Now here, over the weekend, or maybe today, or this evening, are you having sort of a family barbecue? We went to one, there was friends there and family there as well, and one of my very young nephews was there, and he was looking really unhappy. I says, why are you unhappy, son? He says, Aunt Susie says I'm ugly. I says, are you sure that's what your Aunt Susie said? Well, he says, not exactly, but she says, you look like me. As in me. Of course I told the child he's not ugly. Heartbreaking moments over the weekend.

Thanks for choosing Belfast 89 this afternoon. Marvin in for John. I've heard from Bernadette Hanvey. Bernadette, how are you? And you have made a good suggestion for the last song today. A good

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1: From the Sky News Centre at 3, Scotland's First Minister says Peter Murrell stole the hopes, dreams and aspirations of thousands of people by embezzling more than £400,000 of SNP funds. The former chief executive of the Scottish National Party will be sentenced next month after pleading guilty to misusing the money over a 12-year period. John Swinney says it's a huge disappointment.
2: This is an admission of a terrible breach of trust and an overwhelming betrayal by the man entrusted to be the party's chief executive. Today, I share the overwhelming anger felt by SNP members.
1: Police in Ireland have arrested a woman as part of their investigation into the disappearance and murder of schoolboy Kieran Dernan. Officers believe the six-year-old may have died in 2022. A woman in her 50s continues to be questioned. The Pope's used his first encyclical or letter of teachings to church members to warn the misuse of AI risks leading the world down a path of unending war. American-born Pope Leo's text has been presented at a Vatican launch, which featured AI company Anthropic. Christopher Ohler's its co-founder.
3: In conversation we at Anthropic have had with faith leaders and cultural leaders, we have found one shared and deeply held conviction. If this technology is coming, it must go well.
1: The pontiff wants developers to work together for the common good. Iranian state media is reporting its foreign ministers confirmed consensus has been reached on many issues, but there's no timeline for agreeing a deal with the US. The US Secretary of State Marco Rubio signalled news could come today. It's officially the hottest May Day on record. Temperatures have hit 34 degrees Celsius near Heathrow in West London. And a German YouTuber's come out on top in a famous Gloucester cheese rolling contest. Tom Kopke beat world record holder Chris Anderson by chasing down the 8-pound wheel in Cooper's Hill in Brockworth. That's the latest. I'm Imani Rana.
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Welcome back to the second hour of the show. Mervin for John. Sunny, Boney, it definitely is a sunny day. Oh, I hope you are loving it. You know something? In my quest for fitness, you know what I've just done? I've just convinced myself to have a banana instead of a can of Pringles. Oh yes, the diet is working. The diet is working. Anyway, and this are true or false. See how you get on with these here. Is this statement true or false? Camels, you know those things with one hump or two hump? Or if you're like my other half, three or four humps. Anyway, camels enjoy a cigarette if they are offered one. Yeah. Is that a true or false statement? I'm also looking for ideas for the final song that we can play in this hour. Wilson, the security man's been on. He's off all week. All here. That's a good week to pick off. And he is suggesting Walking on Sunshine. Yeah, that's a good one. Now here, do you text, WhatsApp? Is that all you do? What about voice notes? Apparently one in five of us are now sending voice notes. That's where you actually record your little message and blah, blah, blah, blah, instead of typing it. Apparently the average ramble is about 2 minutes long. And apparently one in five are now doing this. And they send around 21 every week to their best friends. Have you ever sent one? Young adults are the most frequent users, saying that audio messages are quicker and easier to send, and they're also considered more personal and natural. Look, I have only just managed to master the keyboard, and now they're wanting me to talk as well. True or false? Camels, the ships of the desert, they enjoy a cigarette whenever they're offered one.

guitar music you just gotta sing along to. Michael Cullen's been on. Michael's in Andy Town. He says, good afternoon to you, Mervyn. Good afternoon to you, Michael. He says, please, can you play a little song? And he gives me the title. Michael, you see, if I was to say to you, how are things going? You should answer me, sans plan pour moi. And here, if you want to be fancy, see, if somebody says to you, how's things, you could say, everything's going fine for me, or I'm on cloud nine. Or if you wanted to be a wee bit Frenchy, you could say, sans plan pour moi. So Michael, I hope everything is going well for you.

giving that a little spin for Michael and Andy Town today. You know what I've discovered? I want to pass this on to you because it might come in handy sometime. All you need in life is a friend who has chocolate. Chocolate solves everything, and if you've got somebody else that can buy it, good on you. Wee Frankie's been on. Is it Wee Frankie's been on? Yeah, Wee Frankie's been on. Wee Frankie, how are you? Hi, Mervyn. Hi, Wee Frankie. Wee Frankie says, my missus sends voice notes that are so long, he says, I regularly talk back to her for getting us a message. Wee Frankie, oh no! You should tell me, what does she say in these messages? Who's this? Stephen Laurie's been on. He's in Western Australia. And to our question about true or false, camels like a cigarette, he says, it's true! It's true! He says, they love a smoke. I've given one a smoke before and loved it. He says, spluttered a bit, though, but it's true. Anyway, good music, great day, and great good day from Western Australia. Thanks for that. Gail's been in touch. Says, Mervyn, I'm going to go for true. My other half is a T-shirt that has camels having a wee puff. I'm not sure these two things are related, but okay, Gail's going for true. Let me check the other screen. Who's this here? Oh, Joe from Lisburn, he's going for true as well. Not so sure. Anyway, let me check another one. I'm without an E. She's going for false. Okay, so here's the little question. Camels enjoy a cigarette if they're offered one. Is that true or false? Thanks, everybody, sending suggestions for the final song this hour. Keep them coming in.

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Mervyn and for John, I'll be in my usual little place of 4 to 7. Tomorrow, Wednesday and Thursday, XTC there, we're giving out a spin for Davey and Heather Todd. Davey, thanks for writing in. You know who they are. They're up on the beach of Benoon, and it's a wonderful day, and they wanted to hear a wee bit of XTC. Guys, thanks for taking Belfast 89 with you, and I hope you come back with an even tan. I have just noticed, I was driving down from Enniskillen to Belfast, and my right arm has got a bit of sun, my left arm as white as ever. Oh well, we'll see who else has been on. Doris has been on. Doris, afternoon, says, hello, Marvellous Mervyn. Hello, Doris. As the last song, will you please play Aquarius, Good Morning Sunshine? I will put that on the list. Thank you very much. Lorna in Finicky has been on. Lorna says, good afternoon, Mervyn. Good afternoon, Lorna. How are you doing? Says, you can finish the show, Mungo Jerry, in the summertime. Good suggestion. I will put that on the little list. I know what she's doing. Oh, she's out in the garden and she's listening to Belfast 89. Lorna, thanks for writing in. And she's saying it's true. Camels do smoke. But she does add an LOL. I'm with you on that one. Kath of Derriger Kath fame has been in touch. Says, hi, Mervyn. Hi, Kath. How you doing? Says, good to hear you on today. Thank you very much. She's, they're both out in the garden as well, and they're enjoying the music. Kath, thank you very, very, very much. Where do we see who this is? Oh, I don't have a name for who sent this in, but the message goes, can you play Daytime Friends for Sean and Michelle? Sean and Michelle, how are you? They're down in Newcastle, and Michelle is growing on Belfast 89. Oh, Michelle, it's great to have you along. If there is ever a little tune you'd like to hear, you pop it on a message, and whoever's here will make sure you hear it. And apparently, ever since this is, says, oh, they're two young guns at 33 and 31. And I say, I don't know who sent it in. Maybe you could write in and tell me. But here's the song you wanted. It is one of those wee songs, yeah, you just want to sing along to.

0: Now an update on the weather forecast. We're in for a dry evening. It's going to be bright and it's going to be sunny. Oh, we like these words. Minimum temperature overnight at 12 degrees. Tomorrow we're going to have plenty of warm sunshine developing after a fairly cloudy start. So you see, when you're waking up in the morning and might look cloudy, don't worry, that's going to soon disappear. Highs tomorrow of 20 degrees.
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0: Here, I'm milking these Sunshine songs, am I? Oh, here, I currently live in Fermanagh. We never see the sun. So, our little true or false camels enjoy a cigarette if they're offered one. The answer's false. I know everybody was twisted by the camel ad, but no, they don't like smoking. Now, here's the next one for this half hour. In Don McLean's American Pie, we all know the song American Pie. There's a line in it where he sings, "The day the music died." That line refers to the breakup of the Beatles. Is that true or false? Good afternoon, fabulous Mervyn. What a fabulous surprise hearing your voice on a Monday afternoon. Who could this be? Must be Lorraine and Angie. How are you, girls? Good to have you along.
1: When the shakes are drawn and the light of
0: Lorraine and Angie, how are you, girls?

0: So true or false, in Don McLean's American Pie, the line "the day the music died" refers to the breakup of the Beatles.
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isn't our weather really fantastic? 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And now today, we're all roasted. 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Now here, if you're planning to visit Belfast for the Belfast Book Festival, it's going on this week. Libraries NI are recommending you come along on Friday the 29th of May. 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It's from 2 o'clock to 7. 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If you're a non-member, it's a tenner. 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Membership, by the way, is free. You can join up on the day. So here, what's stopping you? So that's at the Crescent Arts Centre. It's Belfast Book Festival this Friday, 2 o'clock through until 7. And you can go along and pick up a lot of interesting books for you to read. Angie's been on. Angie says, hi, fabulous Mervyn. Hi, gorgeous. How are you? Now, our little true or false question. Don McLean's American Pie, the line, the day the music died, referred to the breakup of the Beatles. I heard from Carol. She says, false. Mags was on. Mags, how you doing? False. Ken was on. And Ken says, false. Gail was on. Gail says, false. Trevor was on from the Shankill Leisure Centre. Trevor, how are you? Trevor's saying false. And finally for now, Jack the Hat, he was on and he says, Mervyn, false, false, false. Drive time today is with Desi Flood. Stephen is off getting a tan. Sometimes

afternoon, Marvelous Mervyn. Who could this be at this time of the day? Super Music, of course, it's the Blue Moon Gang checking in. They're saying false as well about American Pie. Blue Moon Gang being Arthur, Jimmy Shaw, Mal and Sam. Guys, good to hear from you. Jack the Hat's been on. Jack's, he's saying, could you please dedicate the last song to Hannah and Jocelyn in Sean Graham's Bookmakers White Rock Brunch? Cheers, Jack the Hat. Not a problem. We could do that for you. Suhartu over in Java and Indonesia. Suhartu, good evening to you. He says, hello, Mervyn. Hello, Suhartu. Nice to tune into the show. Thank you very, very much. I don't have a time to play that song, Suhartu, but if you tune in to Drive Time tomorrow, I will put it on for you. Thanks for getting in touch. Who else has been on? Where do we see on the other screen? Who have we got? Kath's been on. Kath's saying false. Yes, okay. Angie, who used to be in the Fab Four, she's saying false as well. What is she saying false to? Our true or false question was in Don McLean's American Pie. You know where he sings "The Day the Music Died"? It refers to the breakup of the Beatles. If you said to me false, you were right.

Remember I was saying earlier, Mags was on. Well, Mags was on. And saying it was the... false was the answer. She wanted me to play Summer 69 for Mags and the Antrim Road and Kojaks. Hope you enjoyed that there and that you were singing along. Looking for the rest of the day and tomorrow in Belfast 89. Desi's here. For Stephen Andrews, who's off today. So drive time after the 4 o'clock news will be with Desi through until 7. Then Susan's here between 7 and 10. Overnight is the jukebox. And guess what? Desi's back again in his normal little home for breakfast tomorrow morning. Make sure he feeds you well. Paul Dean's off, so Lisa and Lady Joyce are sitting in on the mid-morning show. After the jukebox lunch, Louis and Libby will be here. All the dad jokes, all the birthdays and all the competitions between 2 and 4. I'll be back in my little home of 47 on drive time tomorrow. Hope you can join me. Then the evening show tomorrow is with Alan Sheeran. He will be taking us to the Songlands, where we will end up. Oh, it's anybody's idea. You know what I was just thinking there? Balloons. Because I was thinking about a birthday present I have to buy. And then I was thinking about balloons. Balloons are really, really weird. Like, happy birthday. Here's a sack full of my breath. Anyway. I've got to go. I'm away home to Enniskillen. I will see you tomorrow at 4. Thank you so much for your company today. And out of the hat, I chose the final song. And who suggested it? Bernie. Thanks to everybody else sending their suggestions. Leaving you today with frozen orange juice. I'll see you tomorrow. Bye-bye.

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1: From the Sky News Centre at 4, Scottish First Minister John Swinney says he feels horrified and betrayed by Peter Murrell. The former SNP chief executive has admitted embezzling more than £400,000 from the party and will be sentenced next month. Police Scotland say the ex-husband of the former First Minister Nicola Sturgeon has shown utter contempt for the public trust placed in him. Meanwhile, a woman is being questioned by police in Ireland investigating the disappearance and murder of a six-year-old boy. Kieran Dernan was reported missing in 2024, but officers think he died 2 years earlier. The Pope's warned of the dangers of artificial intelligence, saying some systems are practically beyond human control. Leo's urged governments to slow down in their development of AI models during a speech at the Vatican. He also said misinformation might lead the world down a path of unending war.
2: Artificial intelligence needs to be disarmed. The word is strong, I know, but deliberately chosen because this moment needs words capable of attracting attention, awakening consciences, and indicating paths forward.
1: Today is the hottest May day on record. Parts of London have hit 34 degrees Celsius, breaking the previous high set more than 80 years ago. Outdoor pools and beaches are filling up. Lido manager Stephen Homer says there are risks to swimming where there's no lifeguard.
3: It's very unsafe to swim into rivers and stuff because there won't be anyone there to help you if you get into trouble. And the water, although it is warmer, especially in the outdoor areas, the water will still be cold and you can easily get caught out.
1: Angela Rayner's backing a social media ban for under-16s. Speaking to a podcast, the former Deputy Prime Minister thinks Sir Keir Starmer should get on with making a decision. And tens of thousands of Hull fans are lining the streets of the city for the open-top bus parade to celebrate promotion back to the Premier League. The Championship playoff final winners are returning to the top flight for the first time since 2017. That's the latest. I'm Imani Rana.

Well, this little light of mine, you're my little light for listening to us here on Belfast 89. Brucey Bonus, Bruce Springsteen, of course. Just love that tune. Get you up and at it on this bank holiday Monday and kicking off the show, Drive Time Show. Desi and for Stephen until 7 was, of course, Fat Larry's Band and Zoom. How you doing on this bank holiday Monday? Oh, hopefully you're keeping safe and protected in that sunshine. Great to see it, though. Many thanks to Mervyn for the last 2 hours. Great music, Mervyn. Safe home. If you want a shout-out for yourself or someone else between now and 7, 02890-2389-89 is the telephone number. 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Many thanks indeed for your company. Great tunes from the 60s, 70s and 80s lined up. And of course, if you know me, the old crooner, or two.

the one only Nat King Cole, those lazy, hazy, crazy days of summer. This weather just puts you in the mood for this summer, doesn't it? Hopefully it lasts as long as possible. We do appreciate it. Okay, time to have a look at traffic and travel. Greater Belfast area traffic busy, leaving the M2 at Nelson Street. In North Down, Hollywood, Coultrane, Crawfordsburn traffic very busy, slow moving on the A2 Belfast to Bangor Road, Bangor bound due to holiday traffic, heading to the beaches in the area, maybe to see our very own Belfast 89 mermaid Susan Gillan floating on the water around there in Belfast Lock. Police are directing traffic, delays can be expected. Okay, let's have a look at both our airports. Up over the hill to Aldergrove, Belfast International. Things arriving, if anything, 10 or 15 minutes early. The Ryanair flight from Faro June at 10 past 5, now estimated 20 to 5. Everything else appears to be on time or on schedule. Let's go across the city to Geordie Best Belfast City Airport. They're telling us everything is on schedule there, which is good news. Nothing to report, buses, trains or car ferries. Okay, here's the way to travel maybe into Belfast Lock today. Village People, and they're in the Navy. Good afternoon, it's Desi in for Stephen on Drive Time, your Monday bank holiday Drive Time. Great tunes lined up, don't worry about that.

Kings of the way back to the 70s, a bit of glam rock, can't beat it, can you? Sweet and we get wham, bam. And of course, before that we heard the Village People, of course, and In the Navy. Good afternoon, if you just joined us, it's Desi on Drive Time, Bank Holiday Monday in for Stephen. You're very welcome indeed. Hello to Jack the Hats and Desi, good start to the show. Desi, beautiful day under the big red tree. Oh, where is this big red tree? I must go and have a look for it. Andy, how you doing in Finicky? Fiona, listening at South Belfast in the garden. Karen's up there in Antrim enjoying the show. You're all very welcome indeed. Time for a bit of Shaky here on Belfast 89. Desi Flood playing you all the classics all of the time. You know,

0: of their... probably by the lock up there in Carrickfergus. And hi, Desi, great to hear you on again today. Thanks so much for the tickets.
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0: Great song there. Sheila E., the Bell of St. Mark. Good afternoon. It's Bank Holiday Monday here on Belfast 89. It's Desi Flood with you live, Studio One, right in the heart of Belfast City Centre. Roasting taps off day for the lads around the City Hall. A lot earlier, the City Hall is packed. Great to see you in Belfast. It's buzzing. Start to say, hi, Desi. Great to hear you on again. Thanks so much for the tickets that I won for Shaftesbury Park tribute up there at Carrick on Saturday. It was really fabulous. Really well organised in such a lovely atmosphere, and that's from Kath. I'm glad you enjoyed it. Okay, bit of a teaser time. Chance to win a ice cold bucket of steam. Ice cold bucket of steam given away today. Much sought after, you know, but remember, never take off that lid. Want you to tell me which film are these two next songs from? 0289023 8989 is the telephone number.
1: Well, I heard about the fella you've been dancing with all over the neighborhood. So why didn't you ask me, baby,

Shake a Tail Feather, Ray Charles. Bit of a teaser today. Chance to win a bucket of ice cold steam. Which film movie is that song from? And this one.

Hello to Jackie Burns there in the markets. She's been out in the sunshine down there in the markets at Belfast from 11 o'clock this morning.

Looking for the teaser at the moment. Which film are those two songs from? The theme from Rawhide and Shake a Tail Feather. Rawhide. Get in contact. 02890-2389-89 is the telephone number. 0748-689-3247 is the text or WhatsApp. You can email studio at belfast89.com. Okay, time to have a look at the weather. Do you need me to tell you anything? It's roasting. I reckon this evening will be dry with some bright and sunny spells. Risk of patchy mist and fog on the northern coast. So we'll keep it up there. With cloudier conditions spreading south through the night. Nope, don't want to hear that. Minimum temperature is going to be 12 degrees. But it's

0: Hi folks, George Jones here, on to talk about Belfast 89 and a certain Mr. Desi Flood.
1: Oh, I love him, George!
0: You stay out of anything, silly.
1: But I love

Dino there, Dean Martin, that's Amore, that's Love, and before that was, of course, Solomon Burke. And as Jack says, and he joins in, City, where would you get it for 50 bob, eh?

0: Jimmy Chagrin, of course, and The Twist. Hello to Kirsty, saying Desi having a wee dance around the scullery to that. Oh, and she says, Desi, where would you get it for 50 bob, eh? You'd be surprised. Hello to Peter in sunny Dunglow. Is that where Mary is as well? Is Mary in Dunglow? Hello to you. Hello to Carol. Carol, thanks very much indeed for your company. Giggling Gail in Dundonald. Gail, how you doing? Thanks for your company. Hopefully you're enjoying your bank holiday. At least maybe you're not working if you're listening to us. Although sometimes I think you do sneakily listen to us while you're at work. Yeah, the film that we're at. Asking what was that film or movie from? Yeah, one of the scenes where they're playing in the bar and have some chicken in front of them, and the locals ask, "What kind of music do you play?" And they play two types of music: country and western. And then the old bottles start hitting the chicken wire. Amazing.
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Wowzers. Okay, hello to Neil Spears and wife Rachel. Thanks for the message. They won a couple of tickets on my show last week to go on to the Carrick Tribute Festival. They said show was amazing, and they've sent in a couple of videos. Might get to post them on our Belfast 89 Facebook. Neil and Rachel, glad you enjoyed, and congratulations again on winning those pair of tickets. Okay, time for a bit of Paul Simon. And he's the boy in the bubble. Good afternoon. If you just joined us, it's Desi on Drive Time, in for Stephen, live Studio One with you right through until 7. You're very welcome indeed. It was a slow day.

Paul Simon, the boy in the bubble. What an amazing song that is. What an amazing singer. What a talented guy and songwriter as well. Still time to have a go at the teaser. Played two songs earlier, Shake Your Tail Feather and Rawhide. Want to know which film those two songs from. If you ever watched it, I just love it. One of the best car chases, I think, out. 02890-2389-89 if you think you know the answer. 07486-893-247 is the text or WhatsApp. Email studiobelfast89.com. What film are the two songs, Shake Your Tail Feather and Rawhide, that I played earlier from? You could be in with a chance to win a bucket of ice cold steam. But remember, don't take off that lid.

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1: From the Sky News Centre at 5, Nicola Sturgeon says she's been deceived and let down by her estranged husband, who's admitted embezzling more than £400,000 from the SNP. Peter Murrell pleaded guilty to the charge over a 12-year period. First Minister John Swinney says he's horrified and betrayed. Police Scotland Assistant Chief Constable Stuart Houston says he's proud of the way that his officers handled the investigation.
2: Peter Murrell has shown utter contempt for the high public trust placed in him as the chief executive of a political party and his position in the wider political establishment in Scotland for many years.
1: Donald Trump says negotiations with Iran are proceeding nicely as he pushes for a deal to be reached. The US president also wants Arab and Gulf leaders to normalise relations with Israel as part of wider efforts to achieve peace in the Middle East. The Pope's warned against the mass rollout of artificial intelligence, saying that it risks going beyond human control. Leo's urging governments to slow down in their development of AI systems. There's been record-breaking temperatures in the south of England today. It's hit 34.8 degrees Celsius in West London, making it the hottest May day ever. Outdoor pools are filling up, with experts warning of the dangers of things like cold water shock. Nick, Lizzie, Louise and Richard are among swimmers at a Lido in south east London.
3: So in February it's fantastic. You don't want to get it out in February. In this weather, it's nice in and out.
4: It's busier than sometimes, but it's because it's so hot, isn't it? People just want to get in the cold water.
5: Yeah, but we swim all year.
4: We'd stay all day if we could.
3: Yeah. Getting there, it cools you right down. It's lovely.
1: A breakthrough cell therapy could transform treatment for advanced liver disease. Developed in Scotland, a major clinical trial found it helped more patients survive without a transplant. And thousands of people have turned out for Hull's open-top bus parade, marking their promotion to the Premier League. There's a similar event for Manchester City, who are celebrating the achievements of their men's and women's teams. That's the latest. I'm Imani Rana.
6: Okay, let's have a look at traffic and travel again. See what's happening out on the roads. Okay, in and around Belfast, they're telling us still busy leaving the M2 at Nelson Street, and Hollywood and North Down continues to be busy on the A2 Belfast to Bangor Road at Sea Park. Police are directing traffic delays can be expected. On the M1, M1 off slip at Junction 6, Saintfield Road has been closed due to a traffic collision on the Saintfield Road roundabout. Please find an alternative route. Let's have a look at both our airports. Up over the hill to Aldergrove, Belfast International. Things are arriving a little bit 10-15 minutes early. Although there is a delay on the EasyJet flight from Edinburgh, June at 25 past 5, now estimated at 10 to 6. Everything else appears to be on schedule or on time. Let's go across the city to Geordie Bess, Belfast City Airport. And they're telling us everything appears to be on schedule there at the moment. Nothing else to report. Buses, trains or car ferries. That's your traffic and travel. Okay, kicking off this second hour of this bank holiday Monday drive time with me, Desi Flood, is of course the brilliant Queen and Radio Gaga. Love to hear from you. If you want to shout it for yourself or anybody else, 02890 238989 is the telephone number. 07486893 247 is the text or WhatsApp. Or you can email studio@belfast89.com. 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

Dead or Alive, You Spin Me Round Like a Record. Hello to the Blue Moon Gang, Arthur, Jimmy, Sean, Mal, and Sam. How you doing? Jack the Hat. Cyril the Squirrel has arrived at the party under the big red tree. Thanks for the video. Amazing. How do you call that squirrel? Do you like Cyril the Squirrel? I mean, I know you, that's its name. But how do you call a squirrel? Like, do you do like that type of stuff? I don't know. Remember we had one in the back garden, used to come and used to feed it nuts, etc. I think that's what I used to do to call it. Or maybe it was the nuts that gave it away, to be honest. Maybe I was thinking I was more popular than what I was, of course. Hello to Stevie. Stevie, how you doing? Francis in, Hollywood. Is that Hollywood County Down or Hollywood in America?

Odyssey there, brilliant disco tune, and of course going back to my roots, going back to the teaser I set you in the first hour, played you two songs, Shake a Tail Feather and Rawhide. I wanted to know which film are both of those songs from. 02890-2389-89 is the telephone number, 07486-893-247 is the text or WhatsApp, or you can email studio at belfast89.com. Yeah, which film are those two songs I played earlier? Shake a Tail Feather and Rawhide from. Hello to Ken in Lisburn. I was talking to Ken in the first hour. He was out in the car and it was 27 degrees. He was sweltered there. He's back home now and hopefully cooled down a bit, Ken. Well, many thanks indeed, Ken, for your company here on Belfast 89. It's Desi Flood in for Stephen on the Monday laid back drive time here. Hope you're enjoying the tunes as much as I'm playing them for you. Coming up, bit of Wet Wet Wet and Wham. Where would you get it for 50 bob? The Blue Moon Gang agree with you. Author Jimmy Shaw, Mal and Sam. You get it here on Belfast 89 with me, Desi Flood, of course.

0: Great week in there from Brian Kennedy, our very own Brian Kennedy. Put the message in the box. Last chance to have a go at the teaser I set you in the second half of the first hour show. Shake a Tail Feather and Rawhide were two songs in which film or movie? And I said, oh, I just love the amazing car chase in it. It's one of those films I could watch over and over again. Talking about movies, on this day back in 1969, the controversial film Midnight Cowboy was released. It was the first X-rated film to win an Oscar. However, it was rating was later changed to an R, starring Dustin Hoffman and John Voight. And on this day back in 1977, the first film of the Star Wars series premieres. It surpassed Jaws, can't believe that, to become the biggest, the highest grossing film of all time. A record it held until E.T. the Extraterrestrial in 1982. There you are, every day is a learning day here on Belfast 89.
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0: All the classics, all the time. Belfast 89. Oh, here's a tune. Just reminds me of the seaside. The video back in the day. Them all on the Jeep going across the beach and into the water. Of course, it's Wet, Wet, Wet and Sweet Little Mystery. Hello to Lawrence and Desi. You're playing some great stuff. Love it. Thanks very much indeed, Lawrence. Loving your company as well on this sunny bank holiday Monday. It's Belfast 89. It's Desi live from Studio One. Wham on the way shortly.

0: Woman, wake me up before you go-go. Hello to Bobby in Newton Nards. Bobby, how you doing? Thanks for your company. I'm going to try and sort that out for you a little bit later on this hour. Okay, let's have a look at the weather. Let's see if you need me to tell you. The weather today, it's roasting.
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0: You stay out of anything silly.
1: But I listen to him all the time, and he plays proper music at a great station. And as he says, where would you get it for 50 bone? Go Desi!

City said, where would you get it for 50 bull, bay? Only with me, Desi Flood, here in Belfast 89. Elvis the King, of course, and Burning Love. Hello to Eamon. Eamon's in South Belfast. And Desi, first time listener to Belfast 89. You're very welcome indeed. For 50 bull, bay. Only with me, Desi Flood, here in Belfast 89. Elvis the King, of course, and Burning Love. Hello to Eamon. Eamon's in South Belfast. And Desi, first time listener to Belfast 89. You're very welcome indeed. Eamon, you and I are officially a

0: Ah, Dolly Parton, of course, and Baby, I'm Burning. Okay, the answer to the teaser I set you, Shake a Tail Feather and Rawhide, was, of course, from the Blues Brothers. So well done to Jenny and Bally, Claire, Lynn and the Glens of Gormley, Kirsty got it right, Francis, Stevie, Karen, Fiona, Andy, Giggling Gale, Carol got it right, as did Philomena, Pete and Sunny Dungalo, is Mary still there? Got it right, Ken and Lisburn got it right, Mags on the Antrim Road, Lawrence got it right. Winner today, bucket of ice cold steam going to Jackie Burns in the markets. Well done, Jackie.
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4: 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And on Tuesday morning on The Breakfast Show, while you're having your fry or your bananas, depends what your health is like, tune in to Desi Flood. 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

Cracking me tune there from Billy Joe Spears and Blanket on the Ground. Hello to Chris Adams in Canton in Ohio, having a bank holiday Memorial Day Monday there. Thanks for your company, Juden, to your good self, Desi. And can you say hello to the beautiful mermaid, Susan Gillen? Yeah, she'll be along and I'll make sure to say that to her. Okay, Bobby and Newton Ards, here we go. It's 5 o'clock somewhere. Cheers to that.

0: tree man.
1: It doesn't matter. It's 5 o'clock somewhere.
0: It's always on 5 in Margaritaville, come to think of it.
1: Yeah, I heard that.
0: You've been there, haven't you?
1: Yes, sir.
0: I've seen your boat there.
1: I've been to Margaritaville a few times.
0: All right. Well, that's good.
1: Stumble my way back.
0: Okay. Well, we just want to make sure you can keep it between the navigational
2: beacons. Hopefully, Bobby and Newton Orange, you enjoyed that there. Alan Jackson right. And well, Jimmy Buffett. It's 5 o'clock somewhere. Okay. Let's take this one from the group from Leicester, Shawadi Wadi.

Great reach in there from the group from Leicester, Shawadi Wadi and I Wonder Why. Very good evening to you. If you just joined us, it's Desi in for Stephen on the Monday Bank Holiday Drive Time till 7. You're very welcome indeed. Hello to Wilson the security man. He's lying out in the garden since 10 o'clock this morning. Thanks for your company. This is just for you, a bit of Alison Moye and Invisible. If you want to shout out between now and 7 02890 2389 89 is the telephone number. 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

Alison Moy, I ain't heard that song in ages. Invisible, going to space you for Wilson the Security Man. Wilson, thanks for your company. Hopefully you're enjoying the garden. Hello to Wayne on the Shankill Road. Wayne, thanks for your company as well. Enjoying the tunes here on Belfast 89. It's Desi Flood with you right through till 7 o'clock tonight.

0: After Mason Ed's things all the way back to the 80s here on Belfast 89 with Heartache Avenue. Oh, coming up to the end of the second hour of this Monday bank holiday drive time with me, Desi Flood. It's flying by. Don't forget, great music 24/7 here on Belfast 89. Coming up after me at 7 o'clock, right through till 10, it's Belfast's very own mermaid, Susan Gillan. And I'm back on Breakfast Show between 8 and 10 tomorrow morning. And then the mid-morning show tomorrow is Lisa Flavell and Lady Joyce for Paul Dean. Louis Edmondson and Libby Hunter on between 2 and 4 on the afternoon show. Mervyn's on Drive Time. Alan Sheeran's back tomorrow night between 7 and 10 for the evening show. There's a jukebox until Shona Wilson. That's Wednesday breakfast. Don't forget, great tunes 24/7 here on Belfast 89. 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
2: From the Sky News Centre at 6. Some breaking news. Three people have been arrested on suspicion of murder after a shooting outside a bar in Sheffield. Police were called to 141 on West Street in the early hours of this morning, where they found the female victim with serious injuries. Elsewhere, the former chief executive of the SNP, Peter Murrell, has pleaded guilty to embezzling over £400,000 of party money. His estranged wife, Nicola Sturgeon, says she's been deceived and let down and had no knowledge about his crimes. Joanna Cherry, the former Scottish National Party Home Affairs spokesperson, says she's furious.
3: The real victims of these very serious crimes are the independent supporters who gave their money to the Scottish National Party in good faith, believing it would be used to further the cause of Scottish independence.
2: The Pope's warned the spread of misinformation through artificial intelligence could lead the world on a path of unending war. The American-born pontiff has chosen the issue for his first encyclical, or official guidance, calling on developers to work for the common good. Today is officially the hottest May day on record. Parts of London have hit 34.8 degrees Celsius, breaking the previous May record of 32.8, set more than 80 years ago. To sport now, where Manchester City fans, players and staff are celebrating another memorable season. They're on an open-top bus parade to mark Pep Guardiola's 10 years in charge of the men's team and the club's Women's Super League title. These fans are preparing for another emotional occasion.
4: I've only cried three times in my life, and one of them was yesterday, so today will be a fourth.
5: Really sad day, so we're here today to give him a good send-off.
6: I mean, I've grown up watching this club. I started when Leroy Sané was one of my favourite players.
2: And Notts County have secured a 3-0 victory over Salford City in the League Two playoff final to win promotion to the third tier for the first time in 11 years. They were 2-0 up at half-time at Wembley. That's the latest. I'm Imani Rana.
0: Okay, time to have a look at traffic and travel again. Let's see what's happening out on the roads and around Belfast. Just cleared in Lisburn. Delays expected leaving the A1 northbound where it junks joins the M1 Junction 7 at Sprucefield roundabout after an earlier traffic collision has just been cleared. M1 eastbound, the M1 off slip at Junction 6 on Safefield Road has now been reopened. In Greater Belfast, nothing else to report. Traffic moving smoothly at the moment. Let's look at both our airports up over the hill to Aldergrove Belfast International. Bit of a delay on the Ryanair flight coming in from Edinburgh at 25 past 6 now, estimated closer to 7 o'clock. Everything else appears to be on time or a little bit early there, which is good news. Across the city to Geordie Best, Belfast City Airport. Let's have a look at their schedule there. They're telling us everything appears to be on schedule. Nothing else to report. Buses, trains or car ferries. That's your traffic and travel. Okay, going into the third and final hour of this bank holiday Monday show with me, Desi Flood, in for Stephen. Really enjoying playing these tunes on this laid-back Monday drive time. Kicking off this third hour with the brilliant Elton John and Sad Songs Say so much. Indeed they do. Bass Eater Rollers, Tina Charles, John Travolta, Anika and Laura Branigan coming in the first part of this third and final hour.

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Tracy the Rollers and Bye Bye Baby. Hello to Adrian. Adrian's in North Belfast. Adrian, thanks very much indeed for your company, listening to the show out in the back garden. Oh, here's another dance floor filler from the 70s. Tina Charles, and it's Doc.

from the film Grease just always reminds me of the summer. You're the one that I want. John Travolta, Olivia Newton-John. Talking about the summer. Great summer party tunes, Desi. Keep them coming. That's Paul up there in Woodville. Thanks very much indeed, Paul. Here's another wee tune. Maybe you're out in the back garden. Have you recovered from that family party over the weekend yet? Paul up there in Woodville. Keep her lit, Paul and Woodville. Coming up next, it's Anika and Japanese Boy. Remember that one? Former number one.

Laura Branigan and Gloria, of course. Hello to Ed and Kat. They're in the back garden enjoying the show with Madra the dog. Woof, woof, Madra. How you doing? Told you this was coming up. Phone number one from Scottish singer Anika and Japanese Boy. Coming up next, we've got the Beatles and a bit of Bananarama. Very good bank holiday Monday evening to you. You've just joined us, Desi, live Studio One, right in the heart of Belfast city centre. Getting a bit cooler here now, but still warm enough.

0: I think Foreigner Wonder and Japanese Boy. Hello to Freddie with the family out in the garden in Lisburn. You're very welcome indeed.
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Jonathan played that version from the Beatles. I'll follow this song, you know, especially for Ed and Kat in the back garden, enjoying the show with Mandra, Roof Roof, the dog. And hopefully you enjoyed that. And after the show, I'm going to get the bingo bus up and I'm going to go and follow that son. Okay, don't you feel sorry for Robert De Niro? He's always waiting and he's talking Italian. Bananarama, just love them. They released loads and loads of songs back in the day, didn't they?

0: Banarama, yeah, indeed, that's a true story. Yeah, Banarama is one of the agents, new people, you know, Robert De Niro's people in London. They arranged to go for lunch. And Chris Adams in Canton in Hawaii. Oh, Ohio, I was going to call Hawaii. I don't care. It's one of those bank holiday Mondays. I have said to Susan Belfast, your name, Mermaid, hello to Susan from yourself. Okay, the weather, I'm just going to tell you, it's roasting. Belfast 89.
1: Oh, the shark, babe, has such teeth there, and it shows them pearly white.

0: Hi folks, George Jones here, on to talk about Belfast 89 and a certain Mr. Desi Flood.
1: Oh, I love him, George!
0: You stay out of anything, silly.
1: But I listen to him all the time, and he plays proper music at a great station. And as he says, where would you get it for 50 bone? Go Desi!

What do they say? No show like a Joe show, eh? Joe Dolan ain't gonna break in hard on a city sad. Where would you get it for 50 Bob, eh? Only with me, Desi Flood, here on Belfast 89. And before that, Bobby Darin, brilliant, and Mac the Knife. Okay, let's see. I think we might be going up to North Belfast here and saying hello to Connie, Dan, Luke, Chris, and Dan, and Simon and family. Hosting, making pizzas out in the garden, and Connie from Donaghadee, look down to the back of the garden. Connie, I'm watching you. You're eating too many pizzas. Any danger you can leave some for somebody else? Connie, watch your fingers. Ooga chaka.

Brilliant there from Blue Suede, Hooked on a Feeling. Very good bank holiday Monday evening to you if you just joined us. Where have you been? I've been to my third hour Desi Flood Live Studio One right in the heart of Belfast City Centre. And that song there, Blue Suede, Hooked on a Feeling, was going out to all the gang there in North Belfast. Connie, Dan, Luke, Chris, Dan and Simon and family. I think we need to get some security up there to that back garden, because Connie from Donaghadee, I don't think they must have pizzas in Donaghadee. She's got about four in her bag to take home. Anyway, Connie, you enjoy.

0: from Nat and Donna up in Craigie there. They were at the Spring Market in Belfast City Centre earlier and wanted that tune. Thanks for your company, guys.
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0: Hi folks, George Jones here. I always listen to Desi Flood, just like what you're doing yourself. And she does as well, don't you dear?
1: Wait, message for the world!

Of course, the brilliant Lambrettas and Poison Ivy. Oh, you ready to go to the jungle with Tight Fit and The Lion Sleeps Tonight? Not long before Susan Belfast 89, Marmion Gillen will be on tonight between 7 and 10. Great tunes lined up as usual.

Brilliant. They're a tight fit, and the lion sleeps tonight. Hello to Andrew. Andrew, how you going? Terry, thanks for your company. Kathy Macken, thanks very much indeed for your company and your comments. Lorna Infinity. Lorna, thanks for your comments as well. And Pat and Margaret, listening in Yorkshire, where it's 32 degrees. That's nothing. We're probably about 42 degrees here in Belfast, you know, because we're better than anybody else. Ha ha. Anyway, for me, Desi Flood, it's time to pack the old sack and hit the track, because the clock on the wall says that's it all. So this here show, I gotta go. I'll be back on the wireless tomorrow morning for the breakfast show between 8 and 10. Love to have your company then. Or feeling that Wednesday afternoon between 2 and 4. Susan Gillen on the way. 3 hours of great music between 7 and 10 tonight. This is ABBA. Gimme, gimme, gimme a man after midnight. Thanks very much indeed for your company. Enjoy the rest of your bank holiday. Keep her lit, whatever you're up to. But above all else, stay safe. Look after each other and yourself. I'll be back tomorrow on The Breakfast between 8 and 10.

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1: From the Sky News Centre at 7, Nicola Sturgeon says she's been deceived and let down by her estranged husband, who's admitted embezzling more than £400,000 from the SNP. Peter Murrell pleaded guilty to the charge over a 12-year period. First Minister John Swinney says he's horrified and betrayed. Police Scotland Assistant Chief Constable Stuart Houston says he's proud of the way his officers handled the investigation.
2: Peter Murrell has shown utter contempt for the high public trust placed in him as the chief executive of a political party and his position in the wider political establishment in Scotland for many years.
1: Murrell will be sentenced next month. A woman has been shot dead in Sheffield. Three people have been arrested on suspicion of murder after the incident in the early hours of this morning. The US president is demanding that leaders of a number of Middle Eastern countries normalise diplomatic relations with Israel to achieve peace. Donald Trump wants to make it mandatory for them to sign the Abraham Accords. He's linked it to an end to the war with Iran. But our defence analyst Michael Clark says it's not a likely outcome.
3: The chances of this happening are pretty remote. It's very ambitious. It's come out of the blue. I mean, you know, it's a bright idea coming out of the White House without any background, any briefing, any preparation, as far as we can see. And some people are saying, you know, just piling one fantasy on top of another.
1: A man's been arrested after pride flags were torn down outside a school in South Bristol on Friday evening. Police say the suspect in his 30s has also been detained on suspicion of drugs and weapons offences after suspected cocaine was found at an address. A breakthrough cell therapy could transform treatment for advanced liver disease. Researchers say it could offer real hope to thousands of people. And to sport, where Notts County sealed promotion to League One for the first time in 11 years with a 3-0 win over Salford. They scored twice in the first half of the League Two playoff final at Wembley. That's the latest. I'm Imani Rana.

Hello and welcome to this Bank Holiday Monday evening show on your favourite station for classic hits, community and crack. Yes, Belfast 89. I'm Susan Gillen and the time is exactly crack o'clock on what is a gloriously sunny evening here in Belfast City Centre on this May 25th. Wine day, as if you need an excuse. 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And if you're a regular, then a warm welcome back. 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Give me a quick call to the studio landline on 02890 238989, just like Michael from Liverpool has already done, and indeed a film director as well this evening. Yes. 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Thank you to Desi for drive time. Nice to see Desi, as our paths don't normally cross here in the studio, with him and I being on air different days and times. Well now, how are you doing? Trust you had a nice bank holiday weekend and are still having one indeed. Did you get up to much? And I just want to say a big thank you to everyone who tuned in to Olga's show yesterday evening that I was covering. I really enjoyed your company and hope that you enjoyed the show as well and will indeed enjoy tonight's show. Well now, I'm very looking forward to the next 3 hours when I'll be playing you classic hit sounds that you remember and love from the past as we chill, unwind and relax together this evening, bringing your bank holiday Monday to a close. Kicking off tonight's show, we had a great punk track there by Rudy, who were a punk band actually from Belfast, formed in 1975. Throughout the late 70s, they were one of the most popular Northern Ireland punk bands. However, wild bands like the Undertones and Stiff Little Fingers secured record deals with major labels and had chart success. Rudy did not hit the big time and became the band that time forgot, and they split in 1980. Too. And that actually brings me quite neatly to the fact that why I kicked off tonight's show with a punk track. I went to see a really wonderful film last night in our very own QFT. It was called Once We Were Punks. It's an award-winning documentary that is a heartwarming story of friendship, actually, music and chasing dreams into middle age. And it was the story of the best band that you never heard, the Sons of Southern Ulster, who were formerly the Panic Merchants. It was a great film directed by Frank Shouldis, who actually gave me a quick call here just before the show began. It was wonderful to hear from you. Thank you for the call. And the reason why Frank did that was because I went to see the movie in the QFT last night after I'd done my show here. And I just wanted, then did a plug for it for my show this evening on our Belfast 89 Facebook, and Frank had seen it. So thank you for the call, Frank. And we'll be talking more about the film as the show goes on. But for now, I'm going to stop talking for a minute. You'll be relieved to hear, and play you a bit of music. The song that I've chosen is Waiting on a Sunny Day by Bruce Springsteen. And I'm playing this especially for Michael in Liverpool, who phoned in wanting to hear something by The Boss.

0: All the classics, all the time. You're listening to Belfast 89. You just heard the boss there, Bruce Springsteen himself, with that very upbeat track, Waiting on a Sunny Day. Well, we don't have to wait anymore on a sunny day. Oh, how sunny and gorgeous have the last couple of days been, and fingers crossed the good weather continues. Well, let me see. The messages are coming in thick and fast. Lovely to hear from everyone. Let me see who's been in touch. Kerry Moses and Robin, hello to you. Hello to Rob, to Lawrence, to Dan, and to David in Woodvale, and to Chris Adams, listening in from Canton in Ohio, to Paul from Woodvale as well. Great to hear from everyone. And of course, I will be coming into each of those messages and going into them in greater detail as time goes on. But before I go any further, I just want to say a big thank you to our David in Woodvale, because it was actually him that chose Rudy's A Big Time that I kicked off tonight's show with, because he had actually seen the Facebook post that I had done on our Belfast 89 Facebook page about the film that I'd gone to see. Yes, Once We Were Punks, it was called. It was at the QFT, and David had then thought that I should kick off each hour of our show tonight with a punk track by Irish bands. So he had suggested Rudy's Big Time and the next 2 hours of tracks as well. But if you would like me to play you something punky to go with this film theme, then let me know. Dan has been in touch to say good evening, Susan. Good evening to you, Dan. Lovely to hear from you. And he says, I still have my vinyl copy of Big Time with a fold out sleeve. Why am I not surprised? Absolute vinyl and a retro jukebox aficionado as you are. Let me see. David in Woodvale himself has been in touch. He says, oh good, you have Big Time. I wasn't sure if you would have it. David from Woodvale. Yes, but believe it or not, we do actually have it. Then David has also said, I'm disappointed to learn that the film you saw at QFT has finished its run there. Here's hoping that there will be a DVD release. I enjoyed the trailer on YouTube. Ah, well, at least there'll be good music on the Susan Gillan Show. Well, fingers crossed, David. And thank you for your song of punk song suggestions as well. And David goes on to say, for the first time this year, I will be listening in my backyard as I dine al fresco on my underused garden table. Well, if there was ever a night for it, it is tonight. Absolutely beautiful evening here in Belfast. I'm going to play 2 great songs now. You're going to hear Gloria Gaynor's I Will Survive, and then that's going to be followed by Dave Sheriff's A Red Hot Salsa. Now, Red Hot Salsa is a big favourite of our very own Desi Flood, so I'm going to play it for Desi as he makes his way home.
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0: The talented singer from Telford, that is Dave Sheriff there with Red Hot Salsa. Played that song especially for Desi Flood, who has just done drive time and is on his way home. He loves that track, plays it a lot. So that's for you, Desi. And also, Desi, thank you very much for the lovely oatmeal and chocolate biscuit that you left for me as well. Really appreciate it. Before that, we heard Gloria Gaynor's I Will Survive. And yeah, David, you were saying you were disappointed about not being able to catch the movie, but when I was chatting to Frank, I was wondering, I was asking him whether it was going to go on general release, and he was saying actually that it is still playing in the IFI, the Irish Film Institute, down in Dublin. So maybe if you want to take a wee race down to Dublin, a wee day trip, and watch it there, you could do that. And anyway, Frank showed us the director of the movie also said that he will keep me updated if it's going to be in the cinemas again. So there you go, David. Right, just one more track now before we go to the weather at 7:30. The song is by Wings. It's called Bluebird, and I'm playing this especially for Joe in Stremlis.
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The time now is exactly 7:30, and so time for your Belfast 89 weather update. This evening and tonight, a dry evening with some bright or sunny spells. Risk of patchy mist and fog for northern coasts, with cloudier conditions spreading south through the night. Minimum temperature tonight, 12 degrees. Tomorrow Tuesday, a dry day with plenty of warm sunshine developing after a fairly cloudy start. Rather breezy around the coast, and a maximum temperature tomorrow of 20 degrees.

0: All the classics, all the time. You're listening to Belfast 89. You heard the gorgeous voice there of the American singer Rita Coolidge with her 1977 hit version of Jackie Wilson's Your Love Keeps Has Lifted Me Higher and Higher. Love that track and hope you did too. I just want to remind you of the various ways in which you can stay tuned to Belfast 89 and listen to us. 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Well, I've got a couple of requests coming up soon, but I just wanted to reply to Joe and Stram Millis. I played Joe Bluebird by Wings, and he said, and sent a wee heart. And he says, Linda McCartney's harmonies, people say Mick mixed this Wings track, and it was never the same since she departed. Thanks for that, Joe. And Joe also loved the Rita Coolidge track as well. I'm glad you are finally happy, because Joe can be quite carnaptious and not like my musical choices at times. So I'm glad I made you happy this evening, Joe. Glad to have your company. Right, I'm going to go through a few of the messages. Here's one from Kerry Moses and Robin. They say, evening to our lovely Crack O'Clock Susan. Oh, evening to you as well, Kerry Moses and Robin. And they say, hope you're well on this sunny bank holiday Monday. I am indeed. And I hope you have had a really lovely bank holiday weekend as well. And they say, looking forward to another excellent Monday evening show, excellent tunes, Crack, and your excellent company. Thank you. And they also want to say hello to anybody who's listening that knows them. And they say, keep up the great shows. I will do my best, Kerry Moses and Robin. And then they say, any chance of Bertie Higgins and Key Largo, please? Of course, for you, Kerry. You know, what a silly question. I'm going to play that for you. And I've also got a message in from what looks like a new listener, but there's no... There is a name, Jock. Hello, Jock. And he says, hi, Susan. Hi there, Jock. He says, great start to the show. Thank you. He says, could you please play Depeche Mode? I just can't get enough for Jock, Billy and the boys celebrating their 59th anniversary in Lisbon. Okay, I certainly will. Just can't get enough coming up next. And then Bertie Higgins, Key Largo. Enjoy.
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0: The Canadian singer Gordon Lightfoot there, taking us back to 1974 with that gorgeous track, Sundown. And Kerry, I loved the Key Largo track as well that you requested. Beautiful song. Must play that more often. So thank you for that. We are almost at the end of the first hour of this show tonight, but I've got three brilliant tracks lined up to take us to the 8 o'clock news. We're going to hear Hot Chocolates, No Doubt About It, then Bonnie Raitt's gorgeous Dimming of the Day, and then the Beatles' Love Me Do. So enjoy those. I want to say quick hello to William and Dunmurray and to Bernadette. Chat to you all soon.
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1: From the Sky News Centre at 8. Scotland's First Minister says Peter Murrell stole the hopes, dreams and aspirations of thousands of people by embezzling more than £400,000 of SNP funds. The former chief executive of the Scottish National Party will be sentenced next month after pleading guilty to misusing the money over a 12-year period. John Swinney says it's a huge disappointment.
2: This is an admission of a terrible breach of trust and an overwhelming betrayal by the man entrusted to be the party's chief executive. Today, I share the overwhelming anger felt by SNP members.
1: Three people have been arrested on suspicion of murder after a shooting outside a bar in Sheffield. Police were called to West Street in the early hours of this morning, where they found the female victim with serious injuries. An Iranian government spokesperson claims any peace deal between Tehran and the US will include an end to the war on all fronts, including in Lebanon. His comments come as Lebanon claims emergency workers are being deliberately targeted by Israel. Today's the hottest May Day on record. Parts of London have hit 34.8 degrees Celsius, breaking the previous May record from more than 80 years ago. Thousands of Manchester City fans have turned out for an open-top bus parade to celebrate the men's, women's and academy teams' achievements this season.

Pep Guardiola's 10 years in charge of this season's Premier League runners-up is also being marked. He addressed the fans after their final game of the season, a 2-1 defeat at home to Aston Villa. And a German YouTuber has come out on top in a famous Gloucester cheese rolling contest. Tom Kopka beat world record holder Chris Anderson in Cooper's Hill in Brockworth. That's the latest. I'm Amani Rana.

0: The Northern Irish punk rocker Stiff Little Fingers there, kicking off the second hour of this Monday evening show here on Belfast 89 with myself, Susan Gillan. The song was Alternative Ulster, of course, suggested by our very own David in Woodvale. And I also was asked for it by Lawrence, who had suggested it as a punk song to kick off one of the hours of my show this evening. And Lawrence has been in touch. He says, time for the speakers to show me what they made of, lol. He says, love SLF. And that song also went down well, I'm sure, with Ed and Kat, who had suggested Alternative Ulster. So there you go. And I'm playing a punk song, at least one punk song per hour, after going to see a brilliant film, a brilliant Irish film, last night at the QFT called Once We Were Punks. So that kind of inspired me to go a bit punky this evening. If you would like me to play any punk tracks over the next 2 hours, let me know, especially Irish ones. Yes, Alternative Ulster, released in 1978 during the Northern Ireland Troubles, and it became an anthem for change, directly addressing the difficult political climate. And the song's chorus, "What we need is an Alternative Ulster," became a rallying cry for a generation seeking a different future. The radio DJ John Peel named Alternative Ulster his single of the year. So there you go, a bit of information on that track. Loads of requests now coming up. Don't worry, I've not forgotten. All the messages will be read out over the next 2 hours. I'm with you here until 10 o'clock. If you would like to get in touch, you can do so by text or WhatsApp on 07486 893 247. You can give me a quick call to the studio landline on 02890 23 89 89. 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I want to say a quick hello to Jerry, who's been in touch, to Bernadette, to Charlie and Craig, also to Angela, who has been in touch to say, hi Susan. Hi there, Angela, lovely to hear from you. She says, it's Angela here to say, what a beautiful song you just played by a female singer. Oh, I think you must be talking about Bonnie Raitt's Dimming of the Day. Delighted that you caught it and enjoyed. Hello to Rob as well, and yes, I'll be trying to line up that track that you have requested as well, Rob. Thank you for getting in touch. But first, I'm going to go to a song that's been asked for by our Dan. He wanted to hear The Clash's Coca-Cola. So that's what's coming up next.
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especially for Dan. That is the English Rockers Clash there, taking us back to 1979 with that track Coca-Cola, which is a satirical critique of corporate consumerism and drug addiction. So there you go. Hope you enjoyed that, Dan. Next up, I'm going to play the Black Crowes, and I'm going to play this especially for Jerry. Now, Jerry had requested something by the Black Crowes when I was on covering for Olga yesterday. Unfortunately, it was towards the end. I didn't have the time actually to fit that in. And it's only today that I realised you wanted that played because it was Richard Robinson of the Black Crowes. It was his birthday yesterday. Yes, he was born on the 24th of May back in 1969 in Atlanta, Georgia. Lovely part of the world. I've got relations there, so I've been there. And Jerry had asked for the Black Crowes for Richard Robinson's birthday, and funny, Jerry has also been in touch this evening. He sent me a gorgeous photograph of the promenade in Carrick. He says, greetings from sunny Carrick, Fergus. Greetings to you. Jerry says, I visited a lovely bookshop in the courtyard for the first time and I would definitely recommend a visit. It's called The Secret Bookshelf. Well, funny you should mention that, Jerry, because I actually know about it, not because I've been there myself, but our David of Woodvale is a great fan of that bookshop as well. He's posted stuff on his Facebook page about it. That's how I've heard about it. But anyway, that is a gorgeous blue sky and sunshine photograph you've sent from Carrick. I hope you are tuned into the show and can enjoy the Black Crowes coming up next. Hard to Handle.

0: American rockers, the Black Crowes there on your classic hit station Belfast 89 with what was originally a Otis Redding song, Hard to Handle. And I played that especially for Jerry. The Black Crowes cover became their breakthrough hit, topping the Billboard album Rock Track charts and reaching number 26 on the Hot 100. And as that was playing, I was sort of remembering how my brother Matthew used to love singing those lines, "Hey little thing, let me light your candle, because mama, I'm so hard to handle now." Yes, sir. And I don't think he knew many of the other words. I also didn't, but he loved singing those words. I just want to say a quick hello to Gary, who's been in touch via email. Also to John on the Chesapeake. Lovely to hear from you both. I'm giggling about Gary's email, which says, he says, "You can't play that song. That's Desi's song." And he's referring, of course, to me playing Dave Sheriff's Red Hot Salsa. Yes, I do sort of know that I shouldn't be playing it, but I actually played it using the excuse that I was playing it for Desi, and I did check that he hadn't played it today. Good for you, Gary. And Gary also says, "I'm at my caravan in Benown." Oh, lucky you. What a day, or what weather you're getting for Benown. He says, "Bit of sea swimming every day. Today was so beautiful, swimming in the beautiful heat." Oh, I am so jealous of you, Gary, but go you. Well done. Enjoy every minute. Now I'm going to go to a message that's come in from Chris Adams, listening from Canton, Ohio. Where have you been hiding, Chris? Haven't heard from you in ages. And he says, "Hello, beautiful mermaid Susan." Chris Adams from Canton, Ohio. Hello to you, Chris. Lovely to hear from you again. He says, "I hope you're having a lovely bank holiday Monday." I am indeed. He says, "It's Memorial Day bank holiday Monday here." Oh, right. Okay. That's interesting. And then he says, "Any chance of Both Sides Now?" From Judy Collins, of course, for you. Welcome you back like a prodigal son, Chris. Lovely to hear from you. And I've lined that up. And I also just want to quickly say hello to Bernadette and also to Charlie and Craig. And you've both requested songs that I'm going to actually play as my twin tracks this evening. So just to let you know, I'm not ignoring you. Your songs are going to come up. But for now, let's enjoy Judy Collins, Both Sides Now.
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Judy Collins there on your classic hit station Belfast 89 with her version of Joni Mitchell's Both Sides Now, that gorgeous, gorgeous song that I played especially for Chris. Welcome back into the fold, Chris. Lovely to hear from you. Next song I'm going to play is especially for Rob. He says, would there be any chance of the new beats Bread and Butter, please? Many thanks. Enjoying the tunes, Rob. Of course there is. Here it is for you, Rob.

0: The American vocal trio, the New Beats, there on your classic hit station, Belfast 89, with a song taking us back to 1964 called Bread and Butter. Apparently that track was initially a demo tape for the New Beats, but it then went on to surprisingly secure them a record deal with Hickory Records. Lead singer Larry Henley revealed the song, despite its various interpretations, was actually written about a woman he loved. So there you go, played that song for Rob, Bread and Butter by the New Beats. And yes, just one more track now before we go to the weather at 8:30. What you're going to hear is Glen Campbell's Rhinestone Cowboy.
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The time is fast approaching 8:30, and so time for your Belfast 89 weather update. This evening and tonight, a dry evening with some brighter sunny spells, risk of patchy mist and fog for northern coasts with cloudier conditions spreading south through the night. Minimum temperature tonight, 12 degrees. Tomorrow Tuesday, a dry day with plenty of warm sunshine developing after a fairly cloudy start, rather breezy around the coast, and a maximum temperature tomorrow of 20 degrees. The outlook for Wednesday to Friday, mainly dry with very warm sunshine on Wednesday and Thursday, cloudier later on Thursday and Friday morning with the risk of a few showers.

What a beautiful song there. That is the American R&B soul and gospel singer Percy Sledge with a song from 1966 from the album When a Man Loves a Woman. The song is Warm and Tender Love. The next track that I've got lined up is by Olivia Newton-John. It's called If Not For You. And I'm playing this especially for William in Dunmurry. Yes, this red hot salsa song certainly got a lot of response tonight. This is Desi Flood's, one of his favourite tracks, and I was playing it tonight. And so whenever it was playing, William from Dunmurry was trying to ring me on the studio phone. But the thing is, what he didn't realise is there's quite a bit of lag between what I say here, what is played here, and what you hear. So I think I was actually speaking and I couldn't answer the phone, but he accused me of like dancing salsa all round the studio to red hot salsa when we were chatting on the phone. Always lovely to hear from you, William, and I hope you like the Olivia Newton-John track, because I know you do like her. And not very long to go now before tonight's twin tracks, and these are tracks that have been chosen by Charlie and Craiga and also Bernadette, and I'll speak more about them after Olivia sings.

the beautifully bewitching sound of the voice of Olivia Newton-John there with her 1971 version of the Bob Dylan song If Not For You. Absolutely gorgeous. Well, now is the time for tonight's twin tracks, and instead of being chosen by one person, they've been chosen by two separate listeners. I've sort of put them together as tonight's twin tracks. The first one has come from Charlie Increga. He says, "Evening SG."

you know, whatever you have handy. But I do know you are kind of partial to red wine, so fill your boots there, Charlie. And then he says, but back to the theme, it's Paul Weller's birthday today. Any chance of a town called Malice? Of course there is. And then Bernadette, funnily enough, had just come in with a message just before Charlie's landed, saying, hello, Susan. Hello to you, Bernadette. Lovely to hear from you. And she says, looking forward to another great night of music and wondered if you would have Paul Weller's Broken Stones. Thank you. Yes, I have. And so we're going to hear The Jam's Town Called Malice and then Paul Weller's Broken Stones. Enjoy tonight's Twin Tracks.

0: tonight's twin tracks on Belfast 89. Two songs there to mark Paul Weller's birthday, which is today. He was born on this day, the 25th of May, back in 1958, making him 68 years old today. And those two songs, the first one was by The Jam, Town Called Malice, released back in 1982. Paul Weller was a musician. He was guitarist and principal singer and songwriter of the rock band The Jam. That was one of the most influential bands of the mod revival of the late 70s and early 80s. And then, of course, he went on to be in a band called The Style Council between 1983 and 1989, and then went off and had a solo career from 1990 until the present. So the song Broken Stones that I played was released in 1995. Hope you enjoyed both those tracks. Thank you to Charlie and also to Bernadette for letting me know it was Paul's birthday today. And if you're listening, Paul, happy birthday. Coming up next, a bit, a song by The Crystals. The song is Then He Kissed Me. And I just got a lovely phone call as well from William in Dunmurry thanking me for the Olivia Newton-John. It was my pleasure.
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The American vocal group originating in New York City, The Crystals, there on your classic hit station Belfast 89 with a song released in 1963, still sounds so fresh, Then He Kissed Me. The next song that I'm playing is going to be especially for Wilson Security Man, who has contacted me via email to request it. And he says, good evening, the lovely Susan. Good evening to you, Wilson. He says, from Wilson Security Man, he says, can you play anything by Wet, Wet, Wet, please? Many thanks, Wilson. Of course I can. I have lined up Goodnight Girl for you. Hope that is good. And let me see. Jerry's been in touch to say that he loved that Paul Weller song, Broken Stones. He said, good choice by Bernadette. So there you go, Bernadette. And Bernadette herself has been in touch to thank me for playing it. She says she was so glad that we had it on the system. So was I, I have to admit. And yes, let me see. We only actually have time for one more tune after Wet, Wet, Wet. And the song that I've lined up is a great one by Patti Smith. It's called Redondo Beach. Quite appropriate to have a beachy type song for the weather that we're having at the moment. I also want to say hello to Kath, who's been in touch, saying hi, Susan. Hi there, Kat. She says, hope you had a lovely bank holiday. Well, I spent most of it actually in here, Kath, but yes, I have. And they say, listening in the garden. Aw, thank you. Hope you're enjoying and enjoying that lovely weather. So enjoy these tracks. I'll speak to you on the other side of the 9 o'clock news.

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1: From the Sky News Centre at 9. The former chief executive of the SNP, Peter Murrell, has pleaded guilty to embezzling over £400,000 of party money. His estranged wife, Nicola Sturgeon, says she's been deceived and let down and had no knowledge about his crimes. Joanna Cherry, the former Scottish National Party Home Affairs spokesperson, says she's furious.
2: The real victims of these very serious crimes are the independent supporters who gave their money to the Scottish National Party in good faith, believing it would be used to further the cause of Scottish independence.
1: The US president is demanding that leaders of a number of Middle Eastern countries normalise diplomatic relations with Israel to achieve peace. Donald Trump wants to make it mandatory for them to sign the Abraham Accords. He's linked it to the end of the war with Iran. But our defence analyst Michael Clark says it's not a likely outcome.
3: The chances of this happening are pretty remote. It's very ambitious. It's come out of the blue. I mean, you know, it's a bright idea coming out of the White House without any background, any briefing, any preparation, as far as we can see. And some people are saying, you know, just piling one fantasy on top of another.
1: A man's been arrested after pride flags were torn down outside a school in South Bristol. Police say that the suspect, who's in his 30s, has also been detained on suspicion of drug and weapons offences after suspected cocaine was found at an address. Elsewhere, there's been record-breaking temperatures in the south of England today. Parts of London have hit 34.8 degrees Celsius. A breakthrough cell therapy could transform treatment for advanced liver disease. Developed in Scotland, a major clinical trial found it helped more patients survive without a transplant. And British tennis number three Katie Bolter needed a deciding set to get past American Akasha Urubo and reach the second round of the French Open. Elena Rybakina clinched a straight sets victory over Veronica Irovec, while Iga Swiatek comfortably beat Australian Emerson Jones. That's the latest. I'm Imani Rana.

two fabulous punk influence tracks there to kick off the third and final hour of this Monday evening show here on Belfast 89 with myself, Susan. You first heard the Undertones, homegrown punk band there with Teenage Kicks, and then the Pogues, Dirty Old Town. Now, I know Dirty Old Town is not really a punk track. It is actually a traditional folk song, but yeah, the Pogues definitely gave it that one a fiery punk spirit, so I thought I'd give you a little bonus track there for the punk songs for tonight. And yes, I'm here with you until 10 o'clock. If you would like me to play your request, you'd need to get it in ASA. You can contact me via text or WhatsApp on 07486 893 247. Give me a quick call to the studio landline 02890238989. 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A couple of requests coming up next. I've got a couple of messages from Lawrence that I thought would be quite amusing. Lawrence says, absolutely loving all the punk and mod tracks. I'm transported back to St. Paul's Disco, getting ready for the slow set while I pluck up the courage to ask for a dance. Oh, I can just imagine it, Lawrence. How sweet. Bless you. And he says, where did them 2 hours go? I thought it was only 8 o'clock. Oh, sorry. But don't worry, I'll be back soon. Doris, I'm going to play you your request now next. Doris is having a bit of issues with her new phone after her old phone kind of gave up the ghost. And she says, good evening, Lady Susanna. Good evening to you, Doris. She says, this might be my last message to you tonight. Yep, the new phone and I are getting on only marginally better than last week. We're still not friends. Like, this message is taking about 5 years to send. I'm guessing there's been no time to load my usual request onto the system. Everything is broken by his bobness. No, I actually haven't even asked Mark for it yet, because Mark's putting a little stolly, doesn't want to upload more music up onto our system until we move into the new studio, actually. But Doris says, how about Aquarius, Good Morning Sunshine? Sort of happy, optimistic, and fits the weather. And she has also sent another message saying, my original message to you from 7:30 or so didn't send, which is why I sent you the question where she said, did that send? Well, I didn't realise. I thought you meant, the message that you sent saying, did this send? I thought you meant that one. And she says, this phone is driving me mad. Loving all the punk, though. Oh, great. And here for you then, Doris, is Fifth Dimension's Aquarius, Let the Sunshine In.

0: All the classics, all the time. You're listening to Belfast 89. You just heard the American vocal group Fifth Dimension there with a song that was actually written for the rock opera Hair, where it became an anthem for young people who grew their hair out and protested the US government. The song is, of course, Aquarius, Let the Sunshine In, released in 1969, and I play that especially for Doris. Hope that has calmed things down with you and you soon get on better with your new phone, Doris. As always, lovely to hear from you. The next song that I've lined up is also a request, and it is from the prodigal listener Chris Adams in Canton, Ohio, who has returned to the Belfast 89 fold. And he says, "Hi again, beautiful Susan." Chris Adams. Yes, just keep using those words and you will get whatever request you ask for, Chris. And he says, "Thanks for the lovely tune." He's referring to the fact that I played him Judy Collins' Both Sides Now earlier. And he says, "I wanted to see if you could squeeze in Chuck Berry and My Ding-a-Ling if you get the chance. Thanks, dear." Yes, I can. Here it is.
1: We got to do our alma mater. We must do our alma mater.

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That's all right, honey. This is a free country. Live like you want to live, baby. Yeah. Ain't nobody gonna knock it, darling. 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Yeah, freedom. Yes, sir. There's one guy right over here singing mine, too. 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Yes, sir. You got a right, baby. Ain't nobody gonna bother you. Yeah. Once I was climbing the garden wall, I slipped and had a terrible fall. 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

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Everybody's still not singing. There's a few right down front here that's not singing. We're gonna dedicate this verse to those who will not sing. Yes, sir. Mm-hmm.

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1: All the classics, all the time. You're listening to Belfast 89. Where else would you hear that novelty song, My Ding-a-Ling? That is, surprisingly, actually, that was Chuck Berry's only number one hit of his legendary career, My Ding-a-Ling. Yes, that was released back in 1972 and was a cover of a song written and recorded by the New Orleans musician and producer Dave Bartholomew in 1952. And I played that especially for Chris Adams. Two songs now to take us to the weather at 9:30. You're going to hear the Eurythmics' When Tomorrow Comes, and then Nielsen's Everybody's Talking.
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The time now is exactly 9:30, and so time for your last Belfast 89 weather update of tonight. This evening and tonight, a dry evening with some bright or sunny spells. Risk of patchy mist and fog for northern coasts, with cloudier conditions spreading south through the night. Minimum temperature tonight, 12 degrees. Tomorrow, Tuesday, a dry day with plenty of warm sunshine developing after a fairly cloudy start. Rather breezy around the coasts, and a maximum temperature tomorrow of 20 degrees.

The American soul and R&B duo Sam and Dave there with that track from 1966, Hold On, I'm Coming. Well, I have a few messages to get through now. I want to say big hello to Suharto listening in from Java, Indonesia. He says, hi Susan, hi to you Suharto. He says, I just want to say I like a lot of the Irish music you just played. Play another on the next your show tomorrow. Well, I'm actually not here tomorrow, but I will do my best to play some on a Thursday, seeing you enjoyed it so much, Suharto. He says, have a nice day. Have a nice day yourself. It must be, what, the very early hours of the morning over there in Java. I hope I'm right. You know, I'm not very good with anything mathematical, I have to say. David in Woodvale's been in touch, and he is adamant that he wants to go and see this movie that I caught in the QFT last night. Great film, actually. Once We Were Punks, it was called, set mainly in County Cavan, and great film. And yes, it's finished its run at QFT, but it is still being shown in the IFI, the Irish Film Institute, down in Dublin. So David got in touch to say that he's going to check out the IFI, may as well make use of my senior smart pass for a wee Dublin trip, he said. And then he's got back to me and he says, I'm off to Dublin to catch tomorrow's IFI matinee showing at 1:30 in the afternoon. Absolutely brilliant, David. Looking forward to hearing what you thought of the movie. I think you will agree with me that it is a really something special, and I'm delighted that you're getting to see it down in Dublin. Shake and have a wee fun day out in Dublin. That won't do you any harm. Our Colin has been in touch. I haven't heard from Colin in ages. Another prodigal listener has returned. Hallelujah. And he says, hi SG, hello there to you Colin, lovely to hear from you. He says, was gone for a little doing the Wild Atlantic Way 3,000 kilometres in 9 days, but SG 89 was always in my ear. Oh, that's so sweet. And yes, apparently Colin was doing this 3,000 kilometre sort of journey on a motorbike, and he has sent me actually a video of him, and I assume this is your friend with you as well, another motorbike. And I have to say, I love the look of these motorbikes, very snazzy indeed. He's taken sort of a little video, and it's by a little waterfall, lovely. And he says, there was no sunshine there, didn't care. Yes, the scenery is stunning though, of the mountains and the waterfall on your bikes, and yeah, the rain as well, or the wet tarmac. But anyway, so great to hear from you as well, Colin, of course, listening in from Germany, and wonderful to hear from you. Our Jerry has been in touch, a few things that he has to say. Let me see. He has been glued to a show. I think it's been on the BBC. It's called 2 Weeks in August, and it's called that. And he says, I've been glued to this since Saturday. Very addictive series with quite a few LOLs. Okay, I'm going to check that out. And if you'd like to have a few LOLs yourself, then do check this out that Jerry's recommended. 2 Weeks in August is what it's called. And he also loved the Paul Weller song, Broken Stones. And then he says, could you please remind folks to leave water out for the birds during this hot spell? Our feathered friends can overheat without hydration. And a little sad face. So yes, please heed what Jerry has said and leave some water out for the birds. And then he also says that the Eurythmics song that I played, When Tomorrow Comes, he said, it's one of my favourites on Belfast 89. Well, that's great to hear. Didn't realise that, Jerry. And I'm hoping, actually, that you will enjoy the next song that I've lined up. It's the gorgeous voice of Joan Armatrading with this really lovely song called Willow.

How gorgeous is that? Yeah, really tender song there by Joan Armour Trading, released in 1977. That is Willow. I want to say hello to Shay, who's been in touch. He says, hey, Susan, hope you've had some downtime this past holiday weekend. Now, where would I have had that? I've been sitting in here, sweltering away. Studio Uno for most of the weekend. But yeah, I love it here. And he says, it's Shay and Thomas from Dunmurry. Hello to you both. And they say, we are just heading back from a day at the beach. Aw, lucky you. And you said, could you play some Xanadu by Olivia Newton-John if you have it on the system? We do have it on the system. But the thing is, I've already played Olivia Newton-John for William and Dunmurry already. So I'm not going to play that. But then you said, if not, play one of your favourite tracks, A Love From Us. Oh, so lovely to hear from you, and I have to say, very jealous that you have had a day at the beach. I'll maybe get a bit of time there tomorrow, so fingers crossed that it's still nice tomorrow. Jerry's been in touch to say, he says, I do love that Willow song. I know you do. And Chris Adams has actually got in touch. This is making me laugh. He says, hi once again, beautiful Susan, Chris Adams. And then he says, are ye broadcasting outdoors now, Chris? You would be forgiven for believing that I am indeed broadcasting.

Casting outdoors. I'm sure you just heard the big motorbike sort of revving outside the window. No, I'm not outdoors. I'm actually indoors, but we're right on the main street here opposite the Opera House in Belfast. And all the traffic and everything can be heard because the window is wide open, because the studio is absolutely sweltering because it's so hot. And then all this equipment sort of gives off loads of heat as well. So, yeah. I'm indoors, but I sound as though I'm outdoors. Anyway, Shay, I'm going to play two songs that now I do like very much. They are two of my favourite tracks at the minute, so I hope you enjoy them. And I will play Xanadu for you maybe on Thursday if you listen in. And the two songs that you're going to hear next are Frank Sinatra's The Way You Look Tonight and then David Bowie's Sorrow.

0: All the classics, all the time. You're listening to Belfast 89 and the Monday Evening Show with Susan Gillan. That was David Bowie. The song was Sorrow. Hope you enjoyed it. Well, where has the time gone? Very little time left now before we go to the 10 o'clock news and then from there on to the overnight jukebox. But I have one great track to take us there. It's Alison Moyes, That Old Devil Called Love. I just want to run you quickly through the schedule here on Belfast 89 tomorrow, Tuesday the 26th of May. Desi Flood will be in at 8 o'clock in the morning for the breakfast show. At 10, it will be Lisa Flavelle and Lady Joyce sitting in for Paul Dean on the mid-morning show. Jukebox Lunch will play between noon and 2. And then at 2 o'clock, Louis Edmondson and Libby Hunter will be in to present the afternoon show. At 4 o'clock, it's Mervyn McCaughey with Drive Time. And at 7, Alan Sheeran with The Evening Show. And of course, like I said, after the 10 o'clock news, you can enjoy the overnight jukebox all the way throughout the night until Desi gets in at 8 in the morning. So, yes, I just want to say hello as well to John on the Chesapeake. He got in touch to say it was still a rainy, cool and foggy on the Chesapeake Bay there in the States. But he says at least the wind has taken a break, which is great. Of course, John wouldn't be John unless he was requesting something we definitely don't have on the system. He asked for perhaps you could play Oscar Wilde Gets Out, he said, by Bernie Taupin and Elton John. And then he said, or perhaps not. He says, I'm just trying to continue inspiring Charlie. Yes, inspiring Charlie to also ask for things that we don't have on the system is what John means. And John says, as always, thanks for the great music and the fun listening. Best regards, John, not getting out on the Chesapeake. Good to hear from you as always, John. I just want to quickly also say a few thanks for all the people that helped me put the show together, like Charlie from Craiga, to Jerry and to Dee for my fabulous show jingles, and also to our very own Mark Boylan, producer of Saturday Night Soul Sequence Show for all my new music. Yes, the Soul Sequence Show happens from 10 o'clock to midnight on Saturday night, so if you love great music, do tune in. You certainly won't regret it. And finally, I just want to say a great big thank you to you for having Belfast 89 on, for listening, taking an active part in the show as you always do. I always love having your company and your contributions and just all the crack that we enjoy together. Appreciate every single phone call, message and email that I receive here. And yes, if you enjoyed tonight's show, then please do tune in again on Thursday when I'll be back to do it all again at 7 o'clock to 10 for the Thursday evening show. Of course, the Thursday evening show includes a few more croon tunes than there were this evening. Also, I'm doing a couple of extra shows this week. That mustn't come as any surprise. I'm going to be in with Andrew McBride on Wednesday for the mid-morning show, so do tune in at 10 o'clock if you can. That will be a bit of crack, hopefully. Well, certainly from Andrew's side anyway. And I'll do my best to keep him under control. And I am also on covering for Ryan on Saturday between 12 and 2. So that's going to be a sort of high bar to reach for doing Ryan's show. I'm a big fan of Ryan's show. And yes, so now there's very little time. Like I said, you're going to hear Alison Moyes' beautiful song. And I just want to say good night. Take care. Stay in your magic. Chat soon.
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1: From the Sky News Centre at 10. Scotland's First Minister says Peter Morrell stole the hopes, dreams and aspirations of thousands of people by embezzling more than £400,000 worth of SNP funds. The former chief executive of the Scottish National Party will be sentenced next month after pleading guilty to misusing the money over a 12-year period. John Swinney says it's a huge disappointment.
2: This is an admission of a terrible breach of trust and an overwhelming betrayal by the man entrusted to be the party's chief executive. Today, I share the overwhelming anger felt by SNP members.
1: A large grass fire has broken out near Arthur's Seat in Edinburgh. It started near the ruins of St Anthony's Chapel just before 7pm. Temperatures hit 25 degrees Celsius in the Scottish capital earlier. Meanwhile, it's been the hottest ever day in May in recorded history, with the temperature reaching 34.8 degrees Celsius in one place. That number was seen at Heathrow in West London. It's also officially the warmest bank holiday ever. The US president's demanding that leaders of a number of Middle Eastern countries normalise diplomatic relations with Israel to achieve peace. Donald Trump wants to make it mandatory for them to sign the Abraham Accords. He's linked it to an end to the war with Iran. Thousands of Manchester City fans have turned out for an open-top bus parade to celebrate the men's, women's and academy teams' achievements this season. Pep Guardiola's 10 years in charge of this season's Premier League runners-up is also being marked. He addressed the fans after their final game of the season, a 2-1 defeat at home to Aston Villa. And St Mirren have retained their Scottish Premiership status with a 2-1 aggregate win over Partick Thistle. They were level at 1-1 heading into the deciding leg of their playoff final in Paisley. And that's the latest.

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1: From the Sky News Centre at 11. Nicola Sturgeon says she's been deceived and let down by her estranged husband, who's admitted embezzling more than £400,000 from the SNP. Peter Murrell pleaded guilty to the charge over a 12-year period. Police Scotland Assistant Chief Constable Stuart Houston says he's proud of the way his officers handled the investigation.
2: Peter Murrell has shown utter contempt for the high public trust placed in him as the chief executive of a political party and his position in the wider political establishment in Scotland for many years.
1: He'll be sentenced next month. It's the hottest day in May in recorded history. The temperature hit 34.8 degrees in Heathrow in West London earlier today. While a lot of us have been enjoying the weather, there are concerns that the rising heat could have wider impacts. Dr. Hannah Cloak is a hydrology professor at the University of Reading.
3: If we think about our crops, our farmers trying to grow those crops, they're really going to be struggling. They haven't had the water input they need, and this can really be a problem thinking about having that harvest later in the summer. There could be some really big problems with failed harvests.
1: A 58-year-old man's been arrested on suspicion of murder after a woman was found dead in Milton Keynes yesterday. Police were called to a property in Wolverton Mill at around 6 p.m. where they found the victim, who was in her 50s. The US president's demanding that leaders of a number of Middle Eastern countries normalize diplomatic relations with Israel to achieve peace. Donald Trump wants to make it mandatory for them to sign the Abraham Accords. A man's been arrested after pride flags were torn down outside a school in South Bristol. Police say the suspect, in his 30s, has also been detained on suspicion of drugs and weapons offences after suspected cocaine was found at an address. And St Mirren have retained their Scottish Premiership status with a 2-1 aggregate win over Partick Thistle. They were level at 1-1 heading into the deciding leg of their playoff final in Paisley.

And if one day I should become a singer with a Spanish bum who sings for women of great virtue, I'd sing to them with a guitar I borrowed from a coffee bar. Well, what you don't know doesn't hurt you.

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If I could be for only an hour, if I could be for an hour every day, if I could be for just one little hour, a cute, cute in a stupid ass way. 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

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Friday the 26th to Sunday the 28th of June. 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
1: From the Sky News Centre at midnight, Scottish former First Minister Nicola Sturgeon has denied any knowledge of items her husband bought with £400,000 he embezzled from the SNP. Peter Murrell, the former CEO of the party, used the money to pay for luxury goods, a motorhome and a £4,000 fountain pen. He pleaded guilty at the High Court and will be sentenced next month. Former SNP MP John Nicholson says he's shocked.
2: I feel particularly sorry for all the hard-working activists. You know, all the jumble sales, all the time that people did raffles to try and raise money for the party that they believed in and a cause that they believed in. And they're the victims of this crime.
1: The UK's experienced its hottest May day ever, with temperatures forecast to rise even further later. It hit a record-breaking 34 degrees Celsius in the south of England yesterday. The US president's demanding that leaders of a number of Middle Eastern countries normalize diplomatic relations with Israel to achieve peace. Donald Trump wants to make it mandatory for them to sign the Abraham Accords. But our defense analyst Michael Clark says it's not a likely outcome.
3: The chances of this happening are pretty remote. It's very ambitious. It's come out of the blue. I mean, you know, it's a bright idea coming out of the White House without any background, any briefing, any preparation, as far as we can see. And some people are saying, you know, it's just piling one fantasy on top of another.
1: Three people have been arrested on suspicion of murder after a shooting outside a bar in Sheffield. Police were called to 141 on West Street in the early hours of Monday morning. St Mirren have avoided relegation from the Scottish Premiership with a 2-1 aggregate win over Partick Thistle in their playoff final. The tie was level at 1-1 going into the deciding fixture in Paisley. And Manchester City fans, players and staff spent their bank holiday Monday with an open-top bus parade. It marks Pep Guardiola's 10 years in charge of the men's team and the club's Women's Super League title. And that's the latest.

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1: From the Sky News Centre at 1, Nicola Sturgeon says she had no suspicion her estranged husband used SNP funds to buy a number of personal items. Former party chief executive Peter Murrell admitted embezzling £400,000 between 2010 and 2022. Court papers show he purchased luxury goods and a motorhome. Ex-SNP MP Joanna Cherry says there now needs to be a period of reflection by those in charge of the party.
2: I think until we get to the bottom of what was going on inside the SNP and why proper scrutiny was prevented, it'll be difficult for the party to move forward.
1: Murrell will be sentenced next month. A heatwave will continue across southern parts of the UK today after yesterday saw the hottest May Day in history. It reached 34.8 degrees in West London. It's understood internet service will be restored to millions of Iranians after a three-month-long blackout. Most people have been unable to access the web there since the end of February when the conflict with the US broke out. Meanwhile, Donald Trump says negotiations to secure a peace deal are proceeding nicely. A man's been arrested on suspicion of murder after a woman was found dead in Milton Keynes yesterday. 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